It's Dave. Happy Labor Day. Now, Labor Day nights, don't worry, it's a shortened work week this week. So hang in there. Hopefully you had a chance to enjoy the weekend. 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

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Seriously? 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

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Of course, it's Labor Day. It's also National Beer Lovers Day and National Salami Day. The jokes write themselves. It's The Mix and Olivia Dean.

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16: 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I repeat,

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Cape from the Afternoon Mix is going to be at the Chick-fil-A in Mount Prospect this Saturday, 11 to 1. He's got free lunch for the first 100 people. So stop by, say hi. 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

0: 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Yeah. Variety. Yeah, it's kind of our thing.
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2: 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You may be required to complete a W-9 form. 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Prizes are offered as is.
0: Isn't this exciting?
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2: 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Employees of the mix, Hubbard Radio, its property, sponsors, vendors, and their immediate families are not eligible.
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2: 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No purchase necessary. Void where prohibited. All decisions of the mix are final.
0: And there you have it. Happy winning from the mix.
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0: 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Yeah. Variety. Yeah, it's kind of our thing.
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17: 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I repeat,

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28: All right, how about some mixed weather? Mostly sunny with a high in the mid-80s before we get down to the low 70s tonight. There's your weather on the mix.
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10: That's right. It is 5:30. And just so we're all up to speed, Labor Day was yesterday, so now it's after Labor Day.
11: Hey.
10: Because we're covering all the important issues here. Is it okay to wear white after Labor Day or not?
11: Oh, yeah.
10: You need to know this before you go out today. Well, if you say it is okay, the American public has your back. As a new survey says, a whopping 67% of people say it's fine, and only 7% say it's not. Meanwhile, 26% of people say they don't know or simply thought it was a spam call or a phishing email and were afraid to click.
11: It might actually have been.
10: It might have been.
11: Yeah, right.
10: But the ones who answered, this is what they said.
12: Doesn't matter.
10: It's no problem.
12: Yesterday and today, feel free to post the serial mom clip of Kathleen Turner.
10: Yeah.
12: That is like my favorite quote, my favorite part.
10: Yep.
12: In the bathroom.
11: Oh, my God.
12: Amazing.
10: Please do. Again, wear all white. I think just to show that you are not doing this, Victorian era trend of not wearing white. You're not listening to those ladies from 120 years ago.
11: Nah.
10: You're not doing it.
11: We should have worn our pit bull suits. Shame on us.
10: That's a good point. Nah. Maybe next year. Well, I guess we could do it anytime. We could do it on January 14th. Yeah. What do we care?
11: And we might. That's weird. That's my sister's birthday.
10: Okay.
11: How'd you pull
10: Happy birthday. All right. To other pieces of news. NTSB investigators are on the case trying to figure out why an Amazon Prime cargo plane overshot the runway in Miami over the weekend, going through a fence across a four-lane road before finally coming to a fiery stop in a parking lot across the street from the airport, struck a transport van carrying seven people and an SUV. In the process, there were five fatalities and five injuries. Yikes. And finally, maybe you're following the U.S. Open tennis tournament in New York. If so, you've probably seen some stories about people in the stands doing group TikTok dances and other times just people with ring lights generally being distracting at a place where you're not supposed to be distracting in the crowd. You don't even make a noise at a tennis tournament while they're playing, right? But there's influencers, they go by their own rules, right?
11: Right.
10: Anyway, as a result, the very prim and proper officials over at Wimbledon, where I believe you're only allowed to wear white.
12: Mm-hmm.
10: which is in the summer, but still, they have announced, based on this U.S. Open situation, that they are banning social media influencers from receiving press credentials at next year's Wimbledon tournament over in England. Yeah. There's a great debate going on now in the tennis world. And I think the bottom line is everybody's annoyed by it, but they're allowing it with the idea being you're exposing this sport to the young people who are into this stuff, even though you're annoying all the other patrons and even the players. It's okay. Wimbledon says, not okay.
13: People know who we are.
10: Exactly.
13: We don't need them.
10: If they don't like us for, I don't even know what accent I'm doing.
11: You guys are killing it.
10: I say for the accents.
12: Yeah, I read they gave away over 100 on the U.S. Open.
10: Yeah.
12: Like the 100 influencer free passes.
10: Yeah,
11: that's wild.
10: Wimbledon's not having it. Yeah. Not doing it.
11: Like, to your point, though, we are Wimbledon. Like, did they need that kind of coverage? Interesting. I guess, yeah, I see what you're saying. Well, trying to get younger people interested.
12: Right, but it's like how many, you know, views of that cocktail from U.S. Open and then tapping with the melons on it. You know what I mean? Like, I get it.
10: Yeah, you know, it's a great debate it's like everybody's annoyed by it.
11: Yeah.
10: But you will let it go because you're like, well, this is where people under 30 get their news and their everything. So
11: I will say this is no shade at an influencer, of which I know many are listening right now. But we get to go to plenty of events as hosts of a morning show here in Chicago, and we get to go to things where it's like, we're opening this thing for the first time, come see it, or, oh, there's this new thing, come check it out.
10: Yeah.
11: And I find that the influencer folks that are there that are making their content aren't really experiencing the thing that you're there to experience in the way I think the place wants you to. Often, not always, but often you look around, and you're like, oh, you're not actually doing the thing. You're filming this person doing the thing. I don't know. It's curious.
10: Yeah. It makes me feel a lot less accomplished as a professional. Anything that there's like people who are like 17 in there with a camera who they're just like, more people are going to watch this thing. Whatever.
11: No, so. I do it all in my head.
10: Exactly. All right. Sox home tonight, hosting the Pittsburgh Pirates at the Rate. They had Labor Day off yesterday, but the team chasing them, Cleveland lost. Sox maintained their 3-game lead in the American League Central with 19 to play. Also, you may have seen a rendering, but boy, you know, the Bears have made me so soured on stadium talk.
11: Oh, please.
10: But you may have seen a rendering of potentially where the new White Sox stadium would be in the South Loop. Their new owner in waiting, Justin Ishbia, put out this rendering, and you'd be able to hit balls into the Chicago River, which I think is fantastic.
11: That is pretty cool. It did look very, very, I did love the idea of both teams having like surrounded by buildings, parks would be fun.
10: Yeah, and water.
11: And water involved is cool.
10: Yeah, this is right on the river, so you could hit a home run into like a splashdown hit, which would be fantastic.
11: Yeah, exactly.
10: Yeah.
12: A little canoes out there waiting, like in San Francisco.
10: Like and they also have that in Pittsburgh. Yeah, so a splashdown hit. Yeah. That would be fun. That'd be
11: crazy.
10: Exciting. Cubs in Milwaukee again tonight, 8 games back in the National League Central after they lost their series opener in Milwaukee yesterday. Realistically, they're just playing for a higher wild card spot now so they can be at home in the opening round. Mixed weather, partly sunny and a high in the mid-80s, and we get back to the low 70s tonight. Right now, 64 with your mixed news update. It's 535.

0: make it a great day. Good morning. It's Chris, Nikki, and Whip in the morning on The Mix.
1: 540, 65 degrees, high around 86 today. Tomorrow, 83 with a chance of some showers.
0: All right, we're back to laboring. Here we are. Happy day after Labor Day. We're in, baby. Tuesday. It's Tuesday. It's nice to get to start the week already a day in. Which
1: Tuesday
0: is nice.
1: Pretending to be a Monday.
0: Right. It's a fake. It's a lying Tuesday. I got to think this might be one of the most low productivity Tuesdays in the history of Tuesdays, I think. You know, coming in. It's probably any Tuesday when you didn't have a Monday. It's like, what am I doing here? It's kind of the vibe. But we had a nice little Labor Day weekend. Had my family over for barbecue Saturday. It was nice. Everybody had fun. From what I could tell, the next morning, no one was ill. So I think that's good. It's a good sign. It's always your thought as a host, I find. Everybody leaves your house after you cooked for them and you go, all right, I hope nobody gets ill. And everybody was fine.
2: That's good.
0: I think, from what I heard.
1: There you go.
0: And then we tore up the Skokie Water Playground.
1: Yeah.
0: They've got that little water park there.
1: This place is awesome.
0: It was fantastic. Mm-hmm. Well, although I will say we were there on Sunday and it was only like 75, which is right at the breaking point of it being hot enough for me as an adult to want to get in the pool. Because I don't have the blind strength my children have when it comes to water. Hmm. They'll get in a pool, it's 50 degrees outside. They don't care. They don't care at all.
2: They don't care about weather, period. They don't care if it's cold outside.
0: Raining.
2: They don't care about anything. They're just different.
0: They are built different.
2: They are built different. Yeah.
0: But yeah,
2: I don't know when that happens, what age it is that you suddenly become more sensitive to things like that. But when you're little, you're just like, whatever, man.
0: I don't care.
2: Who cares?
1: I was like Chris's kids. I jumped in the water yesterday.
0: There you go.
1: Why not? It's like the last, some Labor Days were lucky, you know, like yesterday where it's 75 and sunny and you still can get to the lake, in the lake and all that stuff. And then, you know, we've had the other ones where it's 50 degrees. So I'm always like, let's go. It's the last day. So yeah, we did that. Same thing. We kind of hung out all weekend, did a bunch of the Labor Day sales, hit some outlet malls.
0: Watch out.
1: That's what you got to do. And then, went to the lake one final time.
0: Oh, that's nice.
2: Yeah. The lake.
1: The lake.
0: The actual lake, though. This one, right?
1: No, in Wisconsin.
0: Okay,
1: everyone's got their own lake.
0: I know. That's hilarious. Whip, did you swim at all this weekend?
2: No, my kids did, though, in my parents' pool, like one final last splash of summer yesterday.
0: Did they call it the last splash?
2: I don't know.
0: Grandma, can
2: last
0: we have
2: blast,
0: the last
2: splash? Last splash, something like that. So that was what yesterday was. It was the most Sunday-like Monday in the history of Sundays. And I think today is the most Monday-like Tuesday in the history of Tuesday.
0: There you go. It is,
2: like
0: right?
2: You said.
1: Do your parents wrap up the pool right away, or do they give it a little more time?
2: There's pretty much no way we're probably going to make it again, and we're the only ones who use it, so. So I think this was it yesterday. That's it.
1: This
2: Somehow it's like 95 or something in a couple of weeks. It's like, but I think they have the plans to like put it away.
1: Yeah.
0: Does your dad do it all still?
2: He now has a pool guy.
0: Okay, good.
2: So he does some stuff, but he now has a pool guy.
0: Yeah, we found that breaking point with my dad with stuff where I'm like, hey, man, you got money. Just hire somebody.
2: Yeah.
0: Like, what are you doing?
1: But this is kind of the week here. It's cooler air, but you can squeeze one last weekend if you really want.
0: Really want to.
2: You really did. But I think yesterday was a good wrap up.
0: Okay, good. Well, if for some reason they want to have more people swim, my kids will come. I'll put them in an Uber. I'm not coming.
2: All right,
0: they'll
2: be careful. Be careful.
0: They'll be fine. So they'll have a good time. Hopefully you had an enjoyable Labor Day weekend. And we're back, baby. We're doubling paychecks
1: today. Oh, my gosh, right.
0: I literally just remembered.
1: Yep.
0: This is fantastic. It's a great thing about a Tuesday that is a Monday that's not a Monday that is a Tuesday. So get ready. 7 a.m., 8 a.m., 9 a.m., we're calling out names, and you're going to win money today. 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Today, we're going to do it all day. Oh, we're going to get you started with the one and the only. It's Taylor Swift now on the Morning Mix.

0: Good morning. It's Chris, Nikki, and Whip in the morning on the mix.
1: Yeah, Taylor Swift stepped out with Travis, a little fancy date in New York.
0: Ooh, did they bring that dog, Wendy?
1: I didn't. Well, it was nighttime date. I don't know. It wasn't that kind of restaurant, I think. I don't know.
0: When you're that rich, I think you can bring your dog anywhere.
1: That's true. I just know she had a sassy dress. I was like, dang, look at you.
0: Yeah, you should.
1: Honeymoon phase. I love it.
0: All right, I got to look these up.
1: All right, so yeah, Eden's looks fine. We did stop and go traffic on the Kennedy, outbound Kennedy from the Burn Interchange to O'Hare. It's about 35 minutes. We do have solid traffic on Estabo Lakeshore Drive, northbound between Bryn Mawr and Hollywood, and stop and go traffic on the Reagan Memorial between 22nd and the Tri-State if you're going eastbound there. And we have an accident with the three right lanes blocked on 8094 eastbound at Burr Street. So this is stop and go traffic from Kennedy. This is due from the overnight. And then it's saying here the green light also is suspended temporarily between Garfield and Cottage Grove due to a signal problem near Garfield. So just a heads up that that is something you might run into. 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
0: I didn't know what a sassy dress was, but I'm looking at it, and I would agree that is a sassy dress.
1: Cute.
0: Yeah, very cute. Yes, nice. Up next, we go to a sassy man in the newsroom.
2: We'll find out whether Illinois really puts us in a happy state or not on the mix.

0: Good morning. It's Chris, Nikki, and Whip in the morning on The Mix. Sherry says one more.
1: I was going to get the last word in there, Katie. I know. 65 degrees, high around 86. Tomorrow, 83, and a chance of some rain.
0: With Wake Up on our mind after a three-day weekend, on my walk in this morning, the security guard downstairs, Prudential Building, lovely lobby, now under construction. I'm scanning in, and he was like, hey, can I ask you a question? I'm like, sure. What's going on? He goes, how do you radio people all have such great good morning energy right out of the gates? And I said, well, we all don't. Not all of us do.
1: No.
0: Some of us are just like, And I said, also, we're the morning mix, so we can have fun.
1: No.
0: We don't have to deliver anything hard-hitting, so it's okay. Mm. Yeah.
1: Yeah. You should see it up until the elevator door opens.
0: Oh, yeah.
1: It's a different kind of energy.
0: Different kind of energy?
2: Mm. Yeah.
0: I was like, I might be the only one.
1: I think you're the one. I mean, you turn it on. When the elevator door opens, that's when I'm not going to speak for you, but that's when I'm like, all right, here we go.
2: I only have energy if I run into another person that I know walking in, or even if you don't know them, you're having some like small talky thing. I try on it's not turning it on. I get the energy for that. But if it's just me, Nah,
0: really. Right.
2: And half the time the security guard's sleeping anyway, so what do they care?
0: Not this guy.
2: We have energy compared to them.
0: That's true.
2: That's true. This guy's like, have a good work day.
1: Yeah, and this guy reads his books. This guy reads fancy books.
2: They fired the people who were sleeping. I don't know.
0: It could be so. I don't know. Let's take it to the newsroom now with Whip.
2: All right, if you're a veteran TV watcher around here, you may remember this ad campaign.
3: Illinois, you put me in a happy state.
2: But does Illinois really put us in a happy state? Well, kind of, according to a brand new list of the happiest states in America. Illinois comes in at number 26 on this list. That's out of 50 in case you forgot, but we're in a glass half full kind of mood here for a Tuesday morning because that means we're the top state of the bottom half in terms of happy.
0: Come on now.
2: How do you like that? Okay. We are the kings of the silver bracket.
1: All right.
2: Meanwhile, as you might guess,
4: it could be worse though. At least we're not Detroit.
2: Single one of them.
4: We're not Detroit.
2: Yeah, that's right. Detroit in Michigan, and this is a state thing. Michigan down at number 38. The Tim Allen commercials never.
1: It's not that bad.
2: You believe? No, it's not that bad. There's 12 worse. Yeah. And at least they're not West Virginia, which is down at number 50 out of 50. Indiana, 33. And the top five from 5-1, Maryland, Idaho, Utah, New Jersey?
0: What?
2: And Hawaii in first place.
0: Wow.
2: That was predictable.
0: Can I interrupt to ask a Michigan question since we're here?
2: Sure.
0: We get a lot of emails here on the Morning Mix that send stories, ideas, whatever, stuff like that. And one of them, and Nikki, I need to read this to you because you're the only one of us that might get it. I don't understand what this means. Don't forget to add 1 second to your clocks tonight for Michigan savings.
1: I will jump across this.
0: What
1: and punch
0: is that?
1: You. That is because of the Michigan game.
0: Is that what that's
1: where
0: about?
1: Where they got an extra second that they didn't deserve.
0: That
1: you knew.
0: Deserve.
1: Yeah. You knew what you were doing here. You are poking a tiger real early,
0: I didn't
1: Christopher.
0: Know. Jeez.
2: Yeah.
1: Oh my God. I just got over that. Actually, I'm never going to get over that.
2: You shouldn't get over it. It's
1: Whip and I were texting this weekend because you know what I'm happy about, guys? This is what I'm happy about. You guys now see that the special treatment that this school, I've been telling you that this has been going on forever. Now the world is exposed.
2: Yeah.
1: So here we go.
2: Yeah. We better explain. University of Michigan, which is Nikki's arch nemesis, was playing Western Michigan, a small school
1: from
2: a small conference.
1: Yeah.
2: And they essentially, Michigan lost the game, but then the refs decided to add one more second to the clock.
1: Because there's a clock that no one else could see but refs in their eyes.
2: They have since had all these crazy explanation that the TV clock and the stadium clock weren't synced up to some secret clock that they only knew. It's insanity. However, Michigan got one extra second for who knows what reason and ended up winning the game.
0: Wow.
2: And the whole sports world is up in arms over this.
0: Yeah. That's wild.
2: Yeah.
0: All right. Well, now we know you know.
2: All right.
1: Ugh.
2: There we go. That actually is our sports cast. We do have the White Sox home tonight hosting the Pittsburgh Pirates at the rate. So the Pittsburghians are doing that Chicago vacation thing where they have the Sox for three and then the Cubs for three
0: it's
2: this week.
0: Fun.
2: So that's fun for them. Good time of year to be here, right? So the Pirates start a three-game series at the rate tonight. Sox have a three-game lead in the American League Central with 19 left to play. Cubs in Milwaukee again tonight, 8 games out in the National League Central after they lost the series opener in Milwaukee yesterday. They're looking really at the higher wild card spot. That's what they're trying to get to now so that in that opening three-game series of the playoffs, they'd be at home. As of this moment, they would be in Philadelphia, but still couple weeks left. Mixed weather, partly sunny, high in the mid 80s, then back to the low 70s tonight. And right now, 66 with your mixed news update at 5:58.
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0: Good morning. It's Chris, Nikki, and Whip in the morning on the Mix.
1: 605, 65 degrees, high around 86.
0: All right, things have cooled down here in the studio since I asked Nikki about the Michigan game. A lot of people have texted. She called him Christopher.
2: Yeah,
0: that early in the morning to get a full-on Christopher.
1: And then I saw Terry Crews post, the actor Terry Crews apparently went to Western and was a football player there.
2: Oh, I didn't know that.
0: Yes. Yeah, so he's a big Detroit guy on America's Got Talent.
1: So he was like, go Broncos. And I was like, there's another one.
0: Look at that. Yeah, anytime a Detroit act comes out on America's Got Talent, because he hosts that.
2: Yeah, by the way.
0: He gets very excited. Great suits on that guy, by the way.
1: He's a good dude.
0: Yeah.
2: I didn't know he went to Western Michigan. I knew he played football. I think he might have played in the NFL.
0: He did, yeah. He did, what did he have, a cup of coffee in the NFL?
2: I think he had a cup of coffee. Anyway, I like that guy.
0: Yeah, he's a good guy, right?
2: He seems like a good guy.
0: You know what? Maybe we all need to improve a little bit to be more like him. Well, we're signing up for some self-improvement courses next on The Morning Mix.
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0: All right. Good morning. It's Chris, Nikki, and Whip in the morning on The Mix.
1: Yeah, it's going to be rainy tomorrow. High around 83. It's nice today. 86 and sunny. 65 right now.
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0: Oh, we're all going back to school to improve ourselves. This conversation was lit up on the internet. If you could sign up for any type of self-improvement class, what class would you take? Well, there are certain classes that people are looking forward to, like how to relax and just let my lawn grow. Like, how do I just get over the constant need to be out there?
20: Yeah, yeah.
0: How to improve my credit score.
1: Oh, yeah.
0: That might be helpful. Right. How to meditate through ignoring important emails. I don't want to read them.
1: Right.
0: And early retirement through simply giving up. These are the self-improvement courses that we could use. What self-improvement course do you need? I know I kind of need the people are coming over and no one actually cares how clean and put together the house is. So just relax. They're going to be over in an hour.
1: Yeah.
0: It's fine.
20: Yeah, yeah.
0: Instead, I run around like a chicken with my head come off. I'm like, I got to put this way. I got to wipe this. And my wife's like, no one cares. I'm like, they're going to judge us. And then
1: Joel
0: I run around.
1: That also. Yeah. You can use that.
0: Mm-hmm. She's if they're going to judge us, they shouldn't be coming.
1: I need the just say no. In the words of Nancy Reagan, say no to things. I can't say no to things.
0: Yeah.
1: I need a course on to tell me how to say no.
0: I sign up, and
1: then I'll be mad at myself.
0: Took it.
1: And then I'm tired and I'm crabby, but, you know, and I might enjoy it, but then I'm still angry. I need to say no to
0: something. How do you say no?
1: Yeah.
20: Well, the same one. And also, how to ignore people saying dumb stuff all around me all the time.
0: All the time, yeah.
20: Because it is dumb. I'm not going to go back on that, but how do I ignore?
0: I need you to ignore it sometimes too, because I know I say dumb stuff and then I'm like, oh, he thinks I'm dumb now.
20: No, not you. No, it's okay. I mean strangers.
0: Just people.
20: If I'm ever in a crowd or people behind me at like a game or something, I can't take it.
1: Oh, I love it.
20: Yeah.
0: 312-233-1019. You text us. What self-improvement class do you actually need? Nikki needs to learn how to say no. Just say no. It's fine. She says it to Joel a lot, but how do you say it to other people? Text it to us at 312-233-1019. The self-improvement course you need. We'll find out next on The Morning Mix.

0: Good morning. It's Chris, Nikki, and Whip in the morning on The Mix.
1: 616, 65 degrees high, around 86.
0: Time for us to self-improve. We're all going to take a class. What class do we need? I'm taking the class that says people are coming over. Nobody cares as much as you think they care about how clean and tidy the house is. Would you just relax? You're making everybody else annoyed. Just stop.
1: Yeah. I need to say no. People don't care if I go or not go, right, or whatever, and they don't care. No one cares.
0: Right.
1: But I feel like I need to be everywhere and do everything and help everything, and then I get mad, and then I'm tired, and then I'm
0: mad. That's why we think you have 30 hours in every day.
1: Right.
2: Yeah. There used to be a time, I don't know if you'll get to this point, when I used to literally say yes to anything and everything because I said the minute I start saying no is the minute they stop asking.
0: Oh,
2: and then I feel like there is something to that, but then there got to be a point where I'm like, if I say no, God, I hope they stop asking.
0: Right.
2: You know, it's like you totally flip into like, maybe I won't have the guilt anymore if they don't ask me anymore.
0: Yeah, I can't feel bad if I didn't know I was supposed to go anyway.
2: Yeah.
0: That's nice.
1: And Steve kind of has your thing.
0: Yeah, he's right there with you.
1: And Whip, you said yours is like being able to ignore stupid comments. He wrote, hate people less.
2: Okay, that's right along the same lines. Yeah.
0: Hey, guys, welcome to Hate People Less. I am your professor. Here's the syllabus. Also, right along with it.
1: No, you're off to a bad start.
0: Yeah, hang on.
1: Yeah.
0: 847 right afterward, how to tolerate moron drivers. That is hard. I saw a guy losing his mind in the left turn lane because of the people in front of him, and I almost wanted to roll down the window and go, it's going to be all right, dog.
2: You're
0: okay, dog. Let it ride. It's okay. How to make $1 billion while you're sleeping. I want that one, too.
2: Yeah. I think we all do. Sign us all up.
0: Yeah. Let's see here. Oh, go ahead.
1: 630, time management, but the class is taught by the NCAA.
0: Bravo, 630,
1: bravo. Yeah.
0: 708, how to not have RBF, that's resting B face, at certain coworkers. How do I stop?
1: Yeah, I got that guy to take that class.
0: Taylor wants to know, how do I stop yelling at my TV during sporting games? I know that they can't hear me, but I still yell like they can. That's the colon at the end of the...
1: Yep.
0: I need to not spend so much money. Class, 312.
2: Yes.
0: That's nice. How to make procrastination your friend. 219. How to think like a man so I can understand him. 847. Mm. Yeah, it's pretty easy to think like a man. We're driven only by a couple emotions.
2: Yeah.
0: Doing it, eating, and I guess watching the thing we want to watch. Sitting down, I guess. That's kind of it.
2: Just don't go too deep because we're not.
0: We're not going that deep. No, at all. How to take time off work, 708. A lot of folks struggle with that.
1: Yeah.
0: Being able to, that's kind of along the lines of saying no and owning your own time. These are the self-improvement courses we think you need or you think you need.
1: 219, how to control the quote, look on my face.
0: It's the quote, that's the quote marks that really. How to not say what I really feel.
1: Yeah.
0: 815, I have friends like that where they just drop exactly what they're thinking.
1: And to the other earlier text, sometimes your face does that accidentally.
2: Yeah.
1: You know?
0: Kelly needs to control my hand from smacking the a-holes around me. How do I? That's the next step after Whip. Like, if you're annoyed by them, well, now she wants to hit them.
1: Yeah.
2: Well, I get it.
1: 779, how to walk behind slow people. That is hard. When you have a hole where they're blocking, like, the whole sidewalk, you're like,
0: When I hear the F1 theme in my head, and I go, here we go.
2: It does feel like the whole world is full of slow walkers.
0: Slow walkers.
2: Mm-hmm.
0: What is
2: that?
0: With people crossing the street in front of you?
2: Yeah.
0: Walk like you have a purpose.
1: Yeah.
0: Get your ass across the street.
1: Can I add, also, if you're in a car making a right turn, just make the turn.
2: Just go.
1: What's going on?
2: Just go. It's okay.
0: What are you doing?
2: Yeah. You're supposed
0: You're really drinking in that right turn. Yeah. Oh, hon, we got to enjoy this one. Hang on. Like, what are you doing? This is golf road, babe. We got to really own it. Come on. How to step away from the cheese. 224. I get that. You're at a party.
2: Yes.
0: You can't stop. Let's see. I need a course on how to overcome my irrational fears. That's one. That's a big one. That's a real big one. And finally, 630, and many other people need it. How to just put the phone down. There you go.
2: Definitely.
0: That's a class I think we could all benefit from. Oh, my goodness. Benson Boone now taking over your ears on the Morning Mix. And a dad took over a concert. We'll tell you what happened next on the Morning Mix.
3: Oh!

0: Good morning. It's Chris, Nikki, and Whip in the morning on the Mix.
1: 623, 65 degrees. It still feels summer-like today.
0: Yeah, it does.
1: 86 and sunny. Tomorrow, 83 and some showers.
0: So there's a viral video I caught. It's a dad. I don't know where they are in the country. It's not Chicago. But he gets his wife and daughter's tickets to go see Benson Boone. And he drops them off at the concert. And then the video is he bought a Benson Boone costume and he bought himself a ticket and did not tell them. So the dad puts on a muscle t-shirt to make it look like he has rippling muscles, an American flag vest a la Benson Boone, tight jeans, mustache, glasses. And then he goes to his seats, which are the section over from his wife and daughters. And he said in the video now, he's like become the famous guy at the concert. Everyone wants to take pictures of him because he looks like Benson Boone. And so he's waving at his wife and kids, and they take a picture of him, thinking this is just a crazy Benson Boone guy.
1: Yeah.
0: Takes like half the concert before his wife realizes that's him.
1: She looked at him 360 or something, probably.
0: Yeah, it was like, he actually posted it. He's like, this is her wondering why I'm at the concert still. Hilarious. But then I couldn't decide. I was like, Now we know it's him. He's over there, but your seats are now all the way apart. So you're like, well, Dad's going to enjoy the concert by himself.
1: Yeah. Oh, my gosh. The kids would probably be mortified.
0: Oh, I think they were.
1: Or super proud. I don't know.
0: Yeah, they were young teen girls. I think they were a mix of both.
1: Yeah, right. Okay. Eden's looks okay. Kennedy's fine. We do have a little stop-and-go traffic on the outbound Kennedy from the Burn Interchange to O'Hare. About a 15-minute delay. No major delays on the Eisenhower. Stevenson, you're looking at maybe like 10 minutes in each direction. There was and still is an issue on 8094 eastbound at Burr Street. There's an accident with the three right lanes blocked. Stop-and-go traffic from Indianapolis Boulevard, so you've got that. We also have Logan Square. There is some police activity between on Kimball between Schubert and Diversity. So there's that road is closed as well. That was a quick look at traffic brought to you by Wintrust Bank. 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
9: 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It's Chris, Nikki, and Whip in the morning on The Mix.
15: 6:30, 65 degrees, high around 86.
9: All right, let's take it into the newsroom with a man who is well-rested. It's Whip.
16: Sure. We have a frozen berry recall to report. This involves Walmart's Great Value Organic Triple Berry Blend, which is being recalled over possible E. coli contamination. This covers the 10-ounce bags, which have strawberries, blueberries, and blackberries. Also, no illnesses have been associated with this specific product, but the broader outbreak involving frozen organic blueberries from this same producer has sickened 12 people. The FDA says don't eat them, throw them away, or return them to your Walmart for a full refund. A man in Braidwood recently had a birthday party thrown for him by his wife. One of his friends gave him an envelope with a few scratch-off lottery tickets inside. And you guessed it, one of them was a million-dollar winner. So the anonymous winner says he's going to take his wife on a cruise for their 40th anniversary, maybe get a car, maybe visit some family, maybe get a golf cart. The winning ticket was bought at the Gas and Wash on Laraway in New Lenox. They received $10,000 of this. But here's the question. What do you give the friend who got you the tickets? I don't see that addressed anywhere in here, although I'm sure that it will be addressed if it has not already.
9: Yeah, let them ride in your golf cart every once in a while.
15: Oh.
16: Yes, oh, I'm sure that way. It's a good way to end the friendship.
15: Yeah, I was just going to say. You drop them off at their house and then never see them again.
16: Yep.
9: That's tough, man. That's why I stand against giving those as gifts.
16: Yeah, because
9: really
16: you
9: do.
16: Really,
9: I don't
16: want to
9: be that friend. How
16: that's
9: do I
16: tough.
9: Handle, how
16: very,
9: handle that?
16: Very, very tough. Finally, if you're listening on the live stream right now, you register your account. You check us out at WTMX.com or on our free Mix app. We have Judith, who is listening in Antioch this morning. Also, Ermin in Chicago. Amy in Valparaiso. MJ in Galena. Beautiful. Whoa. Galena, Illinois. Giovanni is in Villa Park. Kathleen in Romeoville. Karen in Orland Park. Jenny in Cedar Lake, Indiana. And Dawn in Oswego. So many people registering those accounts, which means you could potentially win some great things.
9: Yeah, get yourself a 4-pack of tickets. That's right, 4 to the Chicago Wolves home opener. It's not for a month, Saturday, October 10th, but it's at Allstate Arena. So get ready for that. You're going to get those Chicago Wolves hockey, and they were right on their way to championship last year, just lost in that Calder Cup final. But man, they're going to be ready to tear it up again this year. Also, Stella Lefty in concert at Aragon Ballroom. Just added Lily Allen performing West End Girl at Chicago Theater September 13th. Just that one song. No, it's her album. Not a cover. She just does the cover. No, it's not.
16: That'd
9: she
16: be should, fun, though.
9: Something to consider.
16: Yeah.
9: Also get tickets to see Dave Matthews Band, Jonas Brothers dinner at Shaw's, and so much more on that free Mix app.
16: Sports. White Sox back home tonight after the weekend where they took 2 of 3 from the Minnesota Twins. They had a day off yesterday. They have the Pittsburgh Pirates in town tonight for the start of a series. Sox with a 3-game lead in the American League Central with 19 games left to play. Cubs in Milwaukee again tonight, 8 games back in the National League Central after they lost the series opener in Milwaukee yesterday. So realistically, the Cubs are looking at trying to get a higher wild card spot now so they can be at home in the opening round of the playoffs. Mixed weather, partly sunny, high in the mid-80s, then back down to the low 70s later. Right now, it is 66 with your Mixed News update at 6:32.
9: 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It's your shot at winning $1,000 on Friday. William played. We're going to see how he did next after Little Teddy Swims for you now on the Morning Mix.

0: Teddy Swims. 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It's Chris, Nikki, and Whip in the morning on The Mix.
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0: That's right. 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All you have to do is get all 10 trivia questions correct inside of 1 minute. And if you do that, boom, you win $1,000. We've had a bunch of winners. William played on Friday. We're going to get you all warmed up for today's. Let's see how he did on the morning mix. All right, here we go. Will I Am. Let's get after it in 3, 2, 1, go.
1: What number did Michael Jordan wear when he came back from his first retirement? When he came back from his first retirement?
2: 23.
1: The first vaccine was for what disease?
2: Polio.
1: What type of sauce is typically used on Eggs Benedict? What type of sauce?
2: Hollandaise.
1: And the HBO series Game of Thrones, Daenerys Targaryen is referred to the mother of what flying mythical creatures? The tennis U.S. Open is played in what U.S. state?
2: New York.
1: What are the only two kinds of mammals that lay eggs? Just name one of them.
2: Kangaroo.
1: What actress was Coldplay frontman Chris Martin married to for 13 years?
2: Scarlett Johansson.
1: Name two of the four nations that make up the United Kingdom.
2: Wales and Scotland.
1: In business terms, what does CFO stand for?
0: Time!
2: Financial officer.
1: Oh, you God.
0: Okay.
1: Yes.
0: I think you got that one with the buzzer, right?
1: Yeah. Mm-hmm. William was like, jumpy. It made me jumpy. Yeah. Like, it's crazy. You were like fast.
0: Nicely done, man. Yeah. Okay.
3: Got that youthful, I'm going to college energy.
0: You really do. The world is at my fingertips.
1: I am tired listening to him.
0: How many have?
3: 4, correct.
0: All right, William, let's recap, okay? Now, hang on, because you got excited on this first one.
2: Oh, yeah.
0: What number did Michael Jordan wear when he came back from his first retirement? Do you remember when he came back? You went with 23. Yeah. It's a different number. No, that's Kobe switched to 6 at some point. 23 is his normal number. He came back as 45.
2: Okay.
0: Yeah.
2: Never got that.
1: Yeah, me either.
0: The first vaccine was for which disease? You went with polio. It's weird to say this, but great guess. Polio.
3: It is a great guess.
0: Smallpox, though, was the actual first
2: one.
0: But you know, Hollandaise is an Eggs Benedict. Way to go there. You pass on this next one. The HBO series Game of Thrones, Daenerys Targaryen is referred to as the mother of what flying mythical creature?
2: I have no idea.
0: Like giant flying lizards with wings.
1: Have you seen any poster of any Game of Thrones? It would just go with your first guess.
2: Dragon. Oh.
1: Yes, that's it. There you go. Yep.
2: Okay.
0: You know that the tennis U.S. Open is played in New York. You got that one right. What are the only two kinds of mammals that lay eggs? Name one of them. Again, great job. You throw a kangaroo out there. I think that's a great guess.
1: Yeah.
0: The answer was platypus and echidnas.
1: Yeah.
0: Echidnas? How do I say
1: that? They're spiky. I don't even know.
3: I don't think I've ever heard it said.
2: I don't even know,
0: Who was Coldplay frontman Chris Martin married to for 13 years? Again, a great guess. You went with Scarlett Johansson. We were actually looking for Gwyneth Paltrow. Yeah. Name two of the four nations that make up the UK. Scotland and Wales. Correct. The other two? Can you name the other two?
2: England and Northern Ireland.
0: Hey! Yeah. Let's go.
3: A major in geography.
0: Bonus point.
2: Oh, yeah. Geography's
1: my strong
0: suit,
1: yeah.
0: Oh, nice. Really? Well, so is being a chief financial officer, because you know that's what CFO stands for. That's the goal. Hey, William, congrats, man. And what are you going to study at Boston College?
2: I'm doing international studies there,
0: Look at that.
1: Man.
3: That question was ready made on William.
0: Exactly.
1: Seriously.
0: Congratulations, dude. Have an awesome first semester at college.
2: It. Yeah, appreciate it.
0: That's Nikki's $1,000 Minute. Way to go, William. That's how we do it. 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

0: Well, good morning. It's Chris, Nikki, and Whip in the morning on The Mix.
1: 6:45. It will be high around 83 today. So it's like in the 60s right now. It's so funny. One of the stories I'm working on for a deep dish should be so easy to collect, and it's so hard. I'll explain what it is.
0: I've been
1: working on it. It's like 27 websites to get it all together.
0: And over here, it's like Minority Report.
1: It's kind of crazy. Yeah. Inbound means like Hooked to Montrose, 17 minutes, 16 on the reverse. Inbound Kennedy O'Hare to downtown, 39 minutes, 42 if you're headed outbound. Inbound Eisenhower from the Jane Addams to the old post office. It's about 44 minutes. Outbound, we get about 44. There is an accident with the right lane block. This is around Morgan Street, so stop and go traffic from the Burn Interchange there. Inbound Stevenson 355 to DeSable Lakeshore Drive, 45 minutes, 32 on the reverse. Inbound Dan Ryan 95th to the interchange, 24 minutes. There was an earlier accident on the Jane Addams around Higgins. Looks like that has been moved, but still some stop and go traffic from Route 25. And we still have that accident on 8094 eastbound at Burr Street. Three right lanes blocked, stop and go traffic from Indianapolis Boulevard. This has been going on all morning long. 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
1: So here's the deal. There were some Emmys given away that, the Emmys are next weekend. But we gave some away last weekend on a couple of different nights. And they're all over the place. In fact, one show won an Emmy and also got canceled the same weekend. I'll tell you what that was next on The Mix.

0: morning. It's Chris, Nikki, and Whip in the Morning on the Mix. It's 6:50.
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2: All right, yeah. So we were talking last week, actually, about how this is kind of the year, the time of documentaries, right? Like, yes. Everyone's got a documentary. You watched the Reagan one over the weekend. Sure did, I watched that. We got a Mr. T one coming out that he didn't really love. And then there's another one that people have been talking about. Remember Elizabeth Holmes? She's the one who had the...
3: Theranos.
2: Theranos, yes. And it was like going to be the blood test that was going to, you know, solve everything. Yes. And then it was all a lie. And there's been a couple kind of made for TV movies about her as well. And I think a documentary already out. But this one, people are talking about, it's called You Can See Everything, because it's literally like right before she's going to jail. And it supposedly is You Can See Everything. So this is, filmmaker Nathan Fielder, who spent a lot of time in her home, with her and her boyfriend Billy Evans as she continued to lie. To say that she never lied about this.
3: I continue to never lie. Trust anybody with a boyfriend named Billy if they're over 18.
2: So, yeah, and apparently they were in every part of their lives. And when you listen to this, it like already feels uncomfortable to watch. Just listen.
4: I'm not that person. I can promise you that. I don't have anything to deceive you on. Of course, I'm not deceiving you. I'm engaging with you as a human being. Why would I deceive you? There's no reason for me to do that.
5: Okay. You're being real right now?
4: I'm always being real.
0: No one talks that quiet. That's serious about life.
3: I thought that was acted when I first saw it. Yeah. And I'm like, what is this?
2: No, if you remember from the other documentaries, that's just how she is. Yeah. She is just, yeah. So anyway.
3: We should talk.
2: A lot of people are talking about that. It'll be in theaters in October if you want to check it out. But yeah, it is crazy. Whew. Speaking of things in theaters and on TV, so the Emmys will actually be a week from today. Okay. They're going to be on NBC and on Peacock. But they gave away a bunch of Emmys over the weekend for like just a ton of different things. They're called the creative, right? So they got all kinds, including Nicolas Cage's Spider-Noir. It won a bunch of Emmys for Creative Arts Emmys over the weekend. Aha. And also was not renewed. Won like five Emmys or something. Picked up five Creative Arts Emmys over the weekend. And then was also told, yeah, by the way, one season and we're done.
0: Yeah, I really liked it, but one season's probably good. You know, we got it. Okay.
2: So other winners include Bad Bunny for Apple Music, The Halftime Show, Traitors won a bunch, Alan Cumming. Mariska. So Mariska Hargitay, she is hosting. Did I do that sort of right?
0: You always get Hargitay right. Today you didn't. Okay. That's my favorite thing.
2: Mariska Hargitay.
0: Yeah,
2: there we go.
0: Yeah, you're
2: alive. So she's hosting the actual Emmys a week from today, and she actually won a couple for the documentary that she did about her mom, My Mom Jane. So that was a great one. Also, The Muppet Show won a bunch. Late Show with Stephen Colbert. Mr. Scorsese. Again, the documentary is owning everything. A really cool thing about Martin Scorsese. Tucci in Italy. So that won. And then a couple of actors you might know. Shailene Woodley won for Paradise. She was great as a guest. She was a guest actor. Along with Rob Reiner. He won for The Bear. If you remember, his character in The Bear was great. Another guest actress was Betty Gilpin in Widow's Bay. She was also Nurse Jackie. And then the one I think people are really talking about, if you watched The Pit, like a lot of us did, Ernest Harden Jr., he was like one of the regular guys in the ER. Okay, so there's like, he's a character who keeps showing up in the ER, Louie. He did a great job, and he won for Best Guest Actor in a Drama Series. So look for the rest of the Emmys. I don't know what they're going to air. They're going to like five awards.
0: Yeah, they're a good five awards. So
2: look for that. That'll be on TV, like I said, a week from today on NBC and Peacock. That's your Deep Dish.
0: Oh, I love it.
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1: 65 degrees, high around 86, but could be pretty warm if it's your name that's being called.
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0: That's right. We're going to call a name right now. 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
3: All right, just so we're all up to speed, Labor Day was yesterday. Today is Tuesday. It's after Labor Day, and because we're covering the important stuff here, yes, it is okay to wear white after Labor Day. Or is it? Well, if you say it is okay, the American public, the great American public, has your back. As a new survey says, a whopping 67% of people say it's totally fine. Well, only 7% say it's not. 26% of people say they don't know or simply thought it was a phishing email, a spam text, a scam call. They didn't care to answer. They don't need you knowing their personal business.
0: I know it's good news for Nikki because I can keep my white pants on.
3: Yes. You
0: know? I was about to take them off.
1: I'm so happy.
0: I guess in here, I don't have to worry about it.
3: Might want to clean them every once in a while. I'm just saying, but.
0: What's that mean?
3: I don't know.
0: What's wrong with the white pants?
3: Nothing.
0: Say what you mean and mean what you say, man.
3: I think I said it. You might want to. You don't have to.
0: I may.
3: That's all. All right. While we're on polls, the organization YouGov has just released its latest poll of Americans on our favorite American dishes.
0: Okay.
3: Ranked by the percentage of people who say that they like these food items. And when you hear the word dish, do not overthink it to mean like mustard glazed salmon croquettes or something. I'm just talking about American foods.
0: Sounds
3: all right.
0: Good.
3: Our top five are in fifth place. The cheeseburger.
0: Oh, please.
3: Liked by 84% of Americans.
0: Wow. We're starting a cheeseburger?
3: Yeah. That's number five. Okay. Number four, hash browns.
1: Okay.
3: Also
0: really?
3: Liked by 84% of Americans.
0: Outpacing the cheeseburger?
1: Breakfast people.
3: Very little bit. Hamburgers, I guess, with no cheese.
0: See, this is BS.
3: Yeah, in third. Third. French fries. At number two.
0: Sure. We've basically had two of the same things. Hash browns, fries, burgers, cheeseburgers.
3: YouGov begs to differ.
0: I'm going to rip them apart. YouGov, I'm coming to your home office.
3: And
0: so
3: finally,
0: what's in it? Number one.
3: Potato
0: burger.
1: No cheese.
3: You are correct,
0: ma'am.
3: Yes, you got that correct. 85% of respondents say they like the grilled cheese. 6% go with dislike. 8% are neutral. I refuse to answer this question on the grounds I may incriminate myself.
1: Yeah, I may or may not be wearing white. I'm not answering your grilled cheese.
0: That's right.
3: And my favorite, 1% has never heard of them.
0: Of a grilled cheese?
3: Yeah. So that's the top. They do it based on familiarity and popularity, and it is the top familiarity for any of them are 99%, including the grilled cheese. But there are some people who've never heard of cheeseburgers, hamburgers, grilled cheeses, hash browns, french fries. Yeah.
0: I'd like to ask most restaurants, can we put the grilled cheese on the everybody menu?
3: Yeah.
0: It doesn't have to be on the kids' menu. I'm saying some restaurants have it. Okay, great. But let's elevate that a little bit. Put that on the everybody menu.
3: Totally.
0: Nothing wrong with that.
3: Why not? It's America's most favorite popular food.
0: Right? Yeah. You're losing money.
3: Agreed. For your own good. Do it, people. Do it. Restaurateurs. Let's go.
0: Yeah, come on.
3: All right, Sox home tonight, hosting the Pittsburgh Pirates at the Rate. They had Labor Day off yesterday, but the team chasing them, Cleveland, lost. So the Sox maintain their 3-game lead in the American League Central with 19 games left to play. Also, Sox owner-in-waiting Justin Ishbia. And again, I know we're all very fatigued from any stadium talk based on the Bears thing, but there was a new rendering, and we lead the world in renderings. That's another thing.
0: We really do have a lot of renderings,
3: renderings.
1: Oh, my God, that's the next museum exhibit. All the stadiums that could have been.
0: The Chicago renderings. But we even have like the spire. Could be remember the spire?
3: Yeah, the spire.
0: And there's just a mosquito hole.
3: Exactly. Yeah.
0: Man, what a dream.
3: So there's a rendering of a potential new White Sox stadium in the South Loop right on the Chicago River, along with some rail yards and things. Anyway, that could happen in the future. Who knows? But go look at it. It looks cool.
0: It does look very cool.
3: It does.
0: Of all of the renderings we've seen as of late, looks like the coolest one.
3: Nice rendering.
0: Yeah.
3: Hope someone got paid well for that rendering.
1: Yeah. Put that one in the back. That's the last exhibit.
0: No, you work your way up to that rendering. Yeah. You work your way up to that one.
3: The crown jewel of our renderings.
0: Yeah, right? I like it.
3: Cubs in Milwaukee again tonight. Eight games back in the National League Central after they lost the series opener in Milwaukee to the Brew Crew yesterday on Labor Day. Realistically, Cubs, for the most part, just playing for a higher wild card spot now so they can be at home in the opening round. We will see. Still 19 games to go. No, 17 games to go for them. Mixed weather, partly sunny, high in the mid-80s. Then we get back down to the low 70s tonight. Now it is 64 with your mixed news update at 7:06.
0: Up next, we find out what's your favorite rendering here. No, I'm kidding. We do have your Chicago confession, though. That's coming your way with Haley, who thinks somebody might have feelings. We're going to find out who has the feelings and who are we looking for.
1: Maria Orlowski from Lockport. 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
1: Hey, good morning. It's Chris, Nikki, and Whip in the morning on The Mix. We're ready for our Chicago Confession this morning with Haley. Hi, Haley. How you doing?
2: Hi, good morning.
1: This is interesting. I feel like I've been a part or a person in the thing you're about to tell. So what's going on?
2: So my coworker has a crush on me, and I'm not interested at all.
1: Yeah, there we go. Mm. So I think I've been the coworker in the past. Not necessarily at work.
3: Like, wait a minute.
1: Yeah. Have you ever been friend-zoned, Whip?
3: Oh, I lived in the friend-zone.
1: Yeah, friend-zoned. Yeah, okay. So what's going on? So you strongly believe he has a crush on you, and how do you know all this?
2: Yeah, so I've been friends with this coworker for years, like 3 years, and he's been great. We've worked together phenomenally. We work on the same team. We have a similar sense of humor. We commiserate with each other about our boss. Like, we really get along. And I broke up with my boyfriend of 2 years about a month ago, and since then, he's been a lot more flirty. And I feel like he's definitely, like, testing the waters, and I definitely do not want to date him.
1: Is it that you don't want to date him? Because I've heard this one before. I would hate to ruin our friendship. Yeah. Is that the vibe?
2: Yeah, it's both. I don't think we're really right for each other, but it's also because we work together and we have such a good thing going. So why would I risk that?
4: So I said the flirting. He hasn't asked. He hasn't asked on a date or anything like official. Just kind of hinting.
2: No, but okay. On Friday, a separate coworker asked me if I'd ever consider dating him, and I was honest. I said no, and since then he's been a bit distant. So I think she told him.
4: The note passed in school.
3: That's right.
5: High school.
3: That's right.
1: Junior high. Yeah. Wow.
3: Well, he probably feels embarrassed slightly and also doesn't know what to do next. So I don't know if you care if he feels awkward or not, but if you do, then I think you would have to be the one to kind of like break the ice with him, I think, next, right? Because he's just going to be like in his shell, I think, now.
2: Yeah, I mean, that's a good idea. I mean, maybe I could just say, like, you know, I'm not over my ex yet or something, so he doesn't feel like it's, like, personal.
1: Can we do a thought experiment, Haley? Let me just ask you, as a guy who's been this guy, real quick, for a moment, is this man attractive? He walks into a room, people are like, that's a good-looking guy.
2: It's okay.
1: Okay.
3: It's okay.
1: I'll take that.
3: Yeah.
1: He's got good hygiene, this guy.
2: Yeah.
1: Okay. This guy's got a job. You got it, you know. So we already know he's got a job.
4: Okay. But you're just not feeling it. Is that what it is?
2: Yeah.
4: Like, he's checking all the boxes on paper, but you're just not feeling it?
2: Yeah, I mean, no. I just think we're good as friends. And again, like, I love my job. I don't want to risk that for anything.
3: Let's say,
1: here we go,
3: that you didn't work together. This is just some guy who you met at any other place. Would there be a chance?
2: Probably not. I guess he's just not my type.
3: Yeah.
1: Okay, I don't know if I believe
4: you. I always hear a little hesitation.
1: That's what I'm saying. There's a hesitation.
4: I feel like you're not totally shutting
1: correct.
4: The door. I'm saying it's like mostly shut.
1: Just kissing. Just kissing once.
3: Wait a minute.
1: Just once.
3: I got the opposite. I was thinking she's just is too nice to be like, no, I'm just not into him. That's it. I'm trying to think of every reason to turn him down.
1: Yeah. Man.
3: Yeah, I don't know though.
1: 312-233-1019. Haley works with this guy. Haley's newly single. Haley, how long ago did you guys break up? You and your former boyfriend, did you say?
2: Two months ago.
1: Oh, 2 months. Okay.
3: She's ready. Still not over the boyfriend.
1: No. Okay. Haley is single. This guy's single. What do we do? 312-233-1019. She's not feeling it. I don't want to be pushy. I get it. But is she? So let's find out. 312-233-1019. That's next on The Morning Mix.

0: Good morning. It's Chris, Nikki, and Whip in the morning on The Mix.
1: Yeah, 7:18. Today's Chicago Confession. We have Haley.
0: Yeah.
1: And she's got a coworker that's like got a crush on her, but she's not feeling it. A, because they're friends, and B, because it's a coworker. But I feel like the coworker thing is almost even more of a thing.
0: Yeah, it's all another layer, right? Yeah. If they were just friends, it could be a thing that's, but they're work friends. So, you know, now you're also doing the old, do you pee in your own pool? That whole kind of thing, whatever version of that you go with.
2: Don't blank where you eat.
0: That's right.
1: And she just, she seems not into it, right?
0: Well, that's what a lot of people are texting. They're like, hey, physical attraction's one thing, that's fine. But if there's no connection, there's no connection. And their friendship's already ruined. Just be upfront and honest. She's not interested. So he might go through some hurt feelings. Yeah. But, you know, we've got, I hit the wrong button. We've got Chris here from Aurora. Hi, Chris. Good morning. You have some advice for Haley?
3: Well, I would suggest that she just be a little bit upfront with him, but tell him that they're friends and she doesn't want to risk their friendship. And that company policy would say that they should not be dating in the office.
0: Yeah, so she could lean on company policy and then maybe that just sort of rebuffs the whole thing. And in time, it just settles down. They go back to normal.
3: Exactly, because if she really values the friendship and they do seem to get along very well, I would, base it on that and that you don't want to ruin the friendship or risk your job.
0: Mm-hmm. Yeah.
1: Yep. Two levels, yeah.
0: Right. 773 said no is a one-word sentence. I agree with her. Yeah, I think it's easy enough. I've been the friend zone guy, and that's hard. It's hard to get over, but you do get over it.
1: Well,
0: you do move on.
1: And that's what the 630 just texted said. The friendship is already ruined. Be upfront and honest. She's not interested. So it's like, it's not that it's, I don't think it's ruined. I think it's dented, right? Like, he might be insulted.
0: Right.
1: You know what I mean?
0: Yeah.
1: It might be hurt feelings, but I think at the end of the day, you kind of get, like you said, you get over it, and then maybe you stay friends versus if they do something, and then it really goes south.
0: Right.
1: Then I think it's totally ruined.
0: Yeah.
1: It could be.
0: Real life's not a Hallmark movie, you know what I mean? Like, it'll be all right.
1: But she's just not into it.
0: Right. If she's just not into it, she's not into it.
2: Yeah. I mean, and if the guy just kind of hangs in there and keeps the friendship going and accepts it as that, maybe one of these days, I don't know, he'll win the lottery.
0: Right.
2: Start doing some, pec exercises or something, and things could change.
0: So that was our problem all the while in high school. We weren't doing the right pec exercises.
2: Totally. Now we know.
0: Now we know. If only I had known. Well, I'll tell you what, you might be saying if only I had known if you'd missed a doubled paycheck. Like Maria Orlowski of Lockport, we got to double this paycheck, Maria. We're down to the wire here. Let's find out if she'll call us back. 312-233-1019. Dasha now on the Morning Mix.

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0: Hi, good morning. It's Chris, Nikki, and Whip in the morning on The Mix. Is this Maria Orlowski of Lockport?
2: Yes, it is.
0: Hi,
2: yes,
0: there. You just got your paycheck doubled on The Mix.
2: Oh, my God. I can't believe it. So excited.
0: Congratulations. You got big plans for all this extra money?
2: Oh, I don't know. Do a little shopping?
3: Absolutely. Yes. The answer for that is always yes.
0: Yeah, not a little. Do a lot, I think.
2: Yes. I'm still surprised I won, so yeah.
3: And you know, I think it was twice as hard to win because it feels like a Monday today, but you realized it was a Tuesday and you could listen exactly. For your name and you still got it.
2: Exactly.
0: Congratulations, Maria. We're so happy for you. Enjoy this doubled paycheck and have fun spending it.
2: Oh, thank you so much.
0: You're so very welcome. That's how we do it. We double paychecks. We're doing it all day today. We're going to have none to name it at 8 a.m., mm-hmm. then 9 a.m., 10, 11, 12, 1, 2, 3, 4. Doubling paychecks all day today. But you have to be signed up at WTMX.com or on the free Mix app. And in this moment, gang, we're all winners. Because we get to listen to Nikki deliver a traffic report. Yeah, come on.
3: We're winners from Maria. This is just, here we go. Inbound Eden's Lake Hook to Montrose, 23 minutes, 22 on the reverse. Inbound Kennedy O'Hare to downtown, 53 minutes, 55 if you're headed outbound. Inbound Eisenhower from the Jane Addams to the old post office. It's just over an hour if you're on the outbound Eisenhower from the old post office to the Jane Addams. We do have an accident with the right lane blocked around Morgan. So this is stop and go traffic from the Burn Interchange. So it's about 48 minutes if you're on going from the post office to Jane Addams. Inbound Stevenson 355 to DeSauva Lakeshore Drive, 50 minutes, 36 minutes on the reverse. Inbound Dan Ryan 95th to the interchange, 36 minutes. We do have an accident with the right lane blocked on the tri-state. So 294 southbound at Jane Addams Tollway. This is stop and go traffic from Oakton. So you'll run into that. And then we have an accident and the times are still going up of this issue on 8094 eastbound. It's been going on all morning long. Accident with the three right lanes blocked. This is at Burr Street. So it's stop and go solid traffic actually from Indianapolis Boulevard. So if you're on 8094 eastbound from the Bishop Ford to the Indiana Toll Road, you're looking at about over an hour. So, major delays there. That is a quick look at traffic brought to you by Chick-fil-A. 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

0: Good morning. It's Chris, Nikki, and Whip in the morning on the Mix.
1: 7:33, and I forgot to mention yesterday we had our family fantasy football draft.
0: Oh yeah, and,
1: it gets dicey. I bet it does.
0: You guys are all still talking to each other.
1: I insisted on our team. Joel and I are sharing a team. Usually it's like we all get our own, but because of the numbers, we're sharing a team.
0: Okay. Oh god.
1: And I insisted he draft Caleb Williams because I loved him so much on the Hot Ones, and I think he's adorable, and I love the mustache that's happening right now.
0: Yeah, you gotta have.
1: And then I didn't pay attention that the only other quarterback we had was the same bye week, so we're currently not talking.
0: Nah, but that's
1: not
0: bad,
1: you know.
0: You'll weather
1: these
0: that
1: are the
0: storm.
1: Things that the tips you have to remember if you have not done your draft.
0: Yeah, and we have ours tomorrow.
2: Ours tonight.
0: Yeah. Oh, tonight.
2: The season starts tomorrow.
1: Oh, it's Tuesday.
0: That's right.
2: Today is Tuesday. Yeah, I know.
0: Oh, gee whiz.
2: You can't keep anybody. It's impossible to keep anything straight.
0: Right.
2: Because first of all, why is the NFL playing on a Wednesday? Who knows? Why is today Tuesday and not Monday? Not sure about that either, but these are all facts.
0: Why am I wearing white pants?
2: Seriously.
0: Shame on me.
2: That's another problem.
0: Yeah, why not? We'll take it to the newsroom with a guy who rarely wears pants. It's Whip.
2: Right. Coming up in a second, we'll tell you about influencers who've been banned from a particular big event. First, though, a couple other news items. You may have seen this over the weekend. NTSB investigators are on the case trying to figure out why an Amazon Prime cargo plane overshot the runway in Miami, going through a fence across a four-lane road. Finally, came to rest in a parking lot across the street from the airport, striking a transport van, which was carrying seven people and an SUV. There were five fatalities and five injuries. Meanwhile, speaking of airlines, a 63-year-old New York man is suing Delta because a flight attendant spilled hot coffee on his lap, according to him. On a flight from Puerto Rico to New York, Frank Morello says the coffee burned his leg, got second-degree burns, some injuries, etc. He also claims he didn't receive medical treatment until the plane landed at JFK Airport. He's seeking an unspecified amount of damages. A couple of weird sports things over the weekend, including this one. U.S. Open tennis tournament is happening in New York. If you've been following this, and this doesn't wrap up until this coming weekend, but if you've been following it so far, you might have seen stories about people in the stands doing group TikTok dances, and other times people with ring lights just generally being distracting to other patrons and even the players at a place where you're not supposed to be distracting. And as a result, the very prim and proper officials at Wimbledon have announced, we're seeing all this, and we are not going to have it. They are banning social media influencers from receiving press credentials at next year's Wimbledon tournament over in England. There's a great debate going on now in the tennis world over allowing the annoying influencers to annoy the players and whether or not it's worth it because it's exposing tennis to a younger audience. This is the real debate. Well, we know it's annoying, but this is how the young people, they get their news.
0: I do have audio of one of the people that's like the head of the council overseeing this decision had to say this about influencers.
3: You shall not pass!
0: Oh, there you have it.
2: You
0: what sorry.
2: Are you do
0: Put
2: with
0: your
2: that?
0: Phone away.
2: You do with
0: I'm
2: that.
0: Sorry.
2: There was a Big Ten volleyball match at Wrigley Field, but it had to be suspended after humidity and moisture made the court too slippery. This was between top-ranked Nebraska and also Missouri. They had to delay the start first, and then they tried drying the court with leaf blowers and towels. Nothing would work. Players are slipping all over the joint. You can't do that. So the game was stopped after about 10:30 p.m. Meanwhile, they say that will not necessarily be replayed at Wrigley Field, but they might continue it somewhere.
1: But what a crowd.
0: Oh, yeah. Crazy.
1: I mean, it was packed. I loved it. Yeah.
2: Yeah. And finally, Nikki's worst nightmare came through over the weekend. In a way, you're going to see references to this in life and in society. Even if you don't care about sports, we'll explain what it is. The extra second, the phantom second that was put back on the clock so that the Michigan Wolverines could have one more play, which they happened to use to beat Western Michigan. Big school, small school, big conference, small conference, Goliath, David, etc. Yeah. David almost got it done, but then somehow, some way, they found an extra way to put an extra second back on the clock, and that's why people keep making jokes about Michigan and a leap second.
0: Having an extra second.
2: Yeah.
1: Big Ten. Mm-hmm. Oh, you're here. Oh, you're based here. I can't even say I'm not mad. I'm disappointed because I'm both.
2: Yeah.
0: This was the woman on your bus on Friday.
1: I was on your bus.
0: Also, she was the only one.
1: No.
0: So
1: I saw photos. I saw video. No, you guys.
2: Come yeah, they don't. Anyway.
0: What are they
2: I don't
0: doing?
2: Feel like there's any shame. I don't think there's any. I think shame is dead in the world.
1: No other school gets that second.
2: Yeah.
1: That's all I'm going to say.
0: This is why I keep telling you guys to get into F1 because you don't have to deal with this in F1. You know? Just do it's just Nikki. It's just all hot European guys.
2: If we get an F1 and there's some controversy over
0: but it's different.
2: Transmission or something.
0: Yeah, there is. It's there, but you know.
2: Carburetor issues.
0: Yeah, they're all so rich. It's like, look at these rich people arguing.
2: All right, White Sox home against the Pirates tonight. They're 3 games up on the Cleveland Guardians with 19 games left to play in the American League Central. Cubs in Milwaukee again tonight, 8 games out in the National League Central after losing the opener in Milwaukee yesterday. So they're really just playing for the top wild card spot now if they can get it. They're currently behind Philadelphia for that. Mixed weather, partly sunny, high in the mid-80s, then back down to the low 70s tonight. Right now, 64 with your mixed news update at 7:38.
0: Up next, we got a new mom who refused to cancel plans. What are you going to do with that 3-week-old? I'll figure it out next on the Morning Mix.

0: morning. It's Chris, Nikki, and Whip in the morning on The Mix.
1: 742, 65 degrees, high around 86.
0: New mom. You're a new mom, and I mean fresh new. Imagine having a three-week-old. I can remember when we had, even if it's your first, your third, your eighth three-week-old, however many kids you have, you're not seeing straight at 3 weeks.
2: Right.
0: I mean, you're still getting your bearings. You're like, is the sun up? Is it down? Yeah. Can I wear white? Can I not? When's Labor Day? What day is today?
1: Your body's trying to figure it all out. No matter what kind of way you had the kid, it's still like, whoa.
0: Right. Yeah. You're probably still wearing certain underpants you'd never want to wear again, but you have to. Unless you're this mother, a mom in Maryland said, I've been training for this 5K. I was planning to run it, and I'm running it. Baby came a little early. I guess she was going to run it full on pregnant.
1: Yeah, okay.
0: But she decided, nope. So she and her 3 week old ran the 5K.
1: Wow.
0: 3 weeks.
2: Yeah.
0: Post 5K. What? I mean, I can't run a 5K today.
2: No.
0: Today. And I haven't had a baby ever. 3 weeks. She said, yeah, I got to run it. Off I go. She did have an 11-year-old already. She's got one already.
1: Yeah, but it doesn't matter.
0: Second kid.
1: She signed up for this race and
0: please.
1: Some pecker high water.
0: It. Yeah.
1: She's doing it.
0: I thought you said pecker high water, and I was like, I don't know what that is.
1: That made a lot of sense.
0: How about you? What did you do very quickly after having the baby? You said, I'm not missing this bachelor party. I'm going to Vegas. I'll see you guys later. I'll pump and dump. We'll be fine.
1: Right.
0: You said, I'm not canceling my plans, even though I just had a baby. 2 weeks, 3 weeks, a week. You said, I'm doing it.
1: You bought Bears tickets.
0: Yeah.
1: You're going to that game.
0: We're going to that game. I don't care. Grandma, come hold this child. I'm out of here. 312-233-1019. You said, I'm not canceling plans. I'm not canceling what I have planned to do, even though I just had a baby. You just had the baby, and you kept those plans. 312-233-1019. She ran a 5K. What'd you do? Next on The Morning Mix.

0: Good morning. It's Chris, Nikki, and Whip in the morning on The Mix.
1: You could double your paycheck right after having a baby, but that's easy.
0: That's easy.
1: I mean, that really is here. You just have to listen for your name, call back within 20 minutes, blah, blah, blah, and then you get that. So that is one of the easier things you could do right after having a baby.
0: Nikki, by my math, if I look correctly, and I think I had this right, you're the only one of us that's had a baby.
1: That's
0: right?
1: Yeah.
0: Whip,
1: yeah.
0: You never had a baby, right?
2: No, I would have told you.
0: I thought we would have talked about it
2: at some point.
0: There's a mother here in Maryland who, after 3 weeks, she had the baby. 3 weeks later, she ran a 5K. Well, I've been training for it. I got plans. I'm doing this thing. 3 week old can come with or stay home, but I'm going. You had the baby, and then you said, I ain't canceling. This has to happen. Hi, Brittany. Good morning. You're in Naperville. 2 days after having the baby, what'd you do?
3: 2 days after having my first son, I went to a big family Christmas party.
0: Even the fact that after 2 days you wanted to be around family is shocking to me. That's impressive. Did you guys have a good time? Was it worth it? Or afterward, were you like, I should have stayed home?
3: It was worth it. And it was easy to let all my 5 siblings and my grandparents and everyone see him instead of all drive out to me.
0: There you go.
1: Well, Brittany, the fact that you even were able to take a shower.
0: Right.
1: Right. Bravo.
0: So glad you said shower. Yeah. My God. These moms. Somebody texted, mothers are insanely strong and brave. Yes. Okay. That's an absolute fact. Like Anna Karen in Hammond. Hi, Anna Karen. Good morning. What happened 3 days later?
4: Good morning, guys. So I had my baby on a Thursday, and I threw my daughter's birthday party, her 12th birthday party, on a Saturday after a C-section.
0: Oh, C-section.
1: Come on. What?
0: That's wild.
1: That is mother determination.
0: That's insane.
1: Insanity. That's amazing.
0: My wife had 3 C-sections. I can't imagine after any of them, 3 days later, being like, hey, we got the birthday party for the older one. That's crazy.
1: Wow.
0: That amazing. Is wild. All right, so that's after a C-section 3 days later. And now we go, Amber, hi, good morning. You're in Chicago,
5: hi.
0: Amber. 3 weeks after giving birth, what happened?
5: I played third base in a softball tournament.
0: Boom. And again, hang on. Did you have a C-section?
5: I had a C-section.
0: And you're in the hot corner? That's crazy.
5: I'm at hot corner, baby. Hot corner.
1: Amber, I had a C-section, and like I said, I was just happy to like walk to a shower.
0: That's crazy, right? And she's getting down, throwing them out at first.
1: Like,
0: what? Different vibes here with Amanda in Logan Square. Hi, Amanda. A month, 4 weeks after birth, what'd you do?
6: Yes, my husband and I went to go see Cake in concert.
0: At the Metro?
6: Yep.
1: You went the distance.
0: Yeah.
1: Well done.
2: You,
1: right?
2: Did you wear a short skirt or a long jacket?
6: The whole time.
0: You cried?
6: Yes, I was like so sad. I thought I was like, oh yeah, we'll leave the baby with grandma. No, I cried the whole time. I was so sad.
0: Because you missed the baby?
6: Yes.
1: Cake is such a fun band. Why is she crying so much?
2: They would probably notice, like, why is that lady crying? Are we that bad tonight?
1: We're going for speed.
0: Yeah, right?
1: She's all alone. Oh, that's what did it. As soon as she heard that.
0: Yeah. And finally, we've got Jamie in Park Ridge. Hi, Jamie. 3 weeks after, what'd you do?
7: 3 weeks after my C-section, I played my soccer game.
0: What's with these athletes post C-section? Were you playing sweeper? What's your role out there? You're not goalkeeping?
7: No, I was defense.
0: Wow.
7: Defense, yeah.
0: And you felt comfortable, you were good to go running out there?
7: Absolutely. At my 2 week postpartum checkup, I asked my doctor when I can get back to soccer.
0: Unreal.
7: One more week.
0: You nailed it. Yeah, look at that.
1: Holy moly.
0: This is wild. Women, you're stronger than us. That's a fact.
2: For sure.
0: I mean, there's no way. I had a hangnail, and I took 2 weeks off. I said, I can't hit a button in here. You think I can hit play on the hip?
1: True.
0: You guys crazy? You want me to hit this Ed Sheeran
1: song? My wife just gave birth.
0: Yeah.
1: I need a couple of weeks off for her.
0: Time. Yeah. No, I'm tired, too. I mean, I had to keep reminding her to calm down. Is that not what I was supposed to do? I'm so sorry. Well, we're going to cut it out next on The Mix.

0: so many moms texting all the things they did immediately.
1: It's crazy.
0: That's wonderful.
1: Yeah. Right, I mean, after it's giving awesome.
0: Birth. Running 5Ks, playing softball, playing soccer.
1: 847, 1 week after giving birth, I went Black Friday shopping. Yeah, yeah, you do.
2: Yeah, there you go.
1: You can't miss those deals.
2: Well, they're not going to move that for you. Black Friday's Black Friday.
0: Right. You think I'm going to miss these deals?
1: No.
0: Got to get all that crap for the baby anyway. Let's look it out there.
2: That's awesome.
0: Oh, my goodness. All right, we got to look at the roads. We're going to double a paycheck at 8 a.m.
1: All right. Inbound Eanes, I cooked to Montrose, 24 minutes. Same on the reverse. Inbound Kennedy, O'Hare to downtown, it's 50 minutes, 58 if you're headed outbound. Inbound Eisenhower from the Jane Addams to the old post office, about an hour and 10 minutes there. And then on the reverse, 52 minutes. There was an earlier accident between the Burn Interchange and Morgan Street. Inbound Stevenson, 355 to DeSoto Lakeshore Drive, 51 minutes, 38 on the reverse. 55 northbound from Route 47 to 355. It's about 51 minutes there. Inbound Dan Ryan, 95th to the interchange. You're looking at about 36 minutes. And 80, 94, still a problem. It's about an hour right now from the Bishop Ford to the Indiana Toll Road. This is at Burr Street. There was an accident. The three right lanes are still blocked, apparently. So solid traffic from Indianapolis Boulevard. You're going to run into that. That's a quick look at traffic on the mix.
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2: 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You'll never guess the reason. 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
0: Hey, it's Chris from the Morning Mix, and Chick-fil-A has a new sandwich that you absolutely have to try. Their new chicken waffles. And yes, it's absolutely as good as it sounds. 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
1: 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Good morning. It's Chris, Nikki, and Whip in the morning on The Mix.
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1: You know the drill. 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Who are we looking for?
2: James Dolan from Bolingbrook. James Dolan from Bolingbrook. This is your time.
1: James Dolan from Bolingbrook. James Dolan of Bolingbrook. We want to double your paycheck, James. 312-233-1019. And we're going to the newsroom with Whip.
4: Yeah, coming up in a second, something very unusual happening with the new game Grand Theft Auto 6. We'll tell you what that is. But first, we have a frozen berry recall to report. This involves Walmart's Great Value Organic Triple Berry Blend, which is being recalled over possible E. coli contamination. This covers the 10-ounce bags, which have strawberries, blackberries, and blueberries. No illnesses have been associated with this specific Great Value product. The broader outbreak involving frozen organic blueberries from the same producer has sickened 12 people. They say if you have these, then bring it back to the Walmart for a refund or just toss it in the garbage. A man in Braidwood recently had his birthday party thrown for him by his wife. One of his friends gave him an envelope with some lottery tickets inside, and you guessed it, one of them was a $1 million winner. Actually, the picture of this person with a giant check has it at $1 million and $2, because apparently another line, the person matched some other numbers and got $2.
2: Wow.
4: I'm not kidding. I was wondering, like, do they give you your money back or something when you win the million?
1: Well,
4: is that why it's $1 million and $2? But it literally says $1 million and $2. Anyway, the anonymous winner says he's going to take his wife on a cruise for their 40th birthday, maybe get him a new golf cart, and maybe get himself a car. No word on what the friend is going to get.
1: Photos of their trip.
4: Yeah, maybe. Meanwhile, the store that sold the ticket, the Gas and Wash on Laraway in New Lenox, will get $10,000.
1: Wow.
4: Finally, according to the New York Post, some women are reportedly vowing to ban their fellas from partaking in the game Grand Theft Auto 6 because of its optional relationship component.
1: Hang on.
4: The feature allows human players to engage in a steamy affair with Lucia in the game. And you can exchange flirty texts. You can go out on virtual dates. You can hold her hand and possibly more. Again, this is all in a video game, but they say in the era of AI, when falling in love with people who aren't real is a mere keyboard click away, some people get really into this, and then their actual partners in life are like,
1: right,
4: you care a little more about this pretend video game character than you do me, and I'm not going to have it.
1: And this isn't VR or anything. This is straight up video game. You're sitting there holding your remote, so to speak.
4: Yeah, you sure are. Yeah, they say you can opt out of the relationship feature on the game if you want to. But
1: I will say,
4: some guys
1: don't
4: want to.
1: Yeah, as a guy who plays video games casually here and there, to me, if I'm looking at the video game, I'm like, it's too much work. I don't want to do all that.
4: Yeah. Well, so that's why some people supposedly, I'm sure this is a fringe group of people all the way around, not people who play, but, you know, who are doing this part of it and who are getting upset about this part of it, but it's enough to make news.
2: It's just close enough to the sun.
1: Yeah, right.
4: Exactly.
1: You know what I mean?
4: Yeah.
1: And you're alone, you tend to play with yourself, you know. Video games.
4: All right, White Sox playing with the Pittsburgh Pirates tonight. At the rate, they had Labor Day off. Yeah, the team chasing them, Cleveland lost yesterday, so the Sox have that 3-game lead in the American League Central with 19 games left. Also, check out the new rendering of a potential White Sox stadium in the South Loop right on the Chicago River that could happen down the road.
1: I did look at Wallet Hub's website. They don't have a ranking yet of cities with most renderings, but we're up there. You guys are right.
4: We would dominate.
1: Yeah, we gotta.
2: I mean, have you seen the ads for we're getting a serial killer like exhibit museum thing that's coming here?
1: It's opening.
2: It's opening.
4: No,
2: and it's,
4: I didn't know this.
2: So we can get that, and then we can also get the renderings museum. Right?
4: Yeah.
2: So that same space, maybe they'll fill it with the renderings.
1: Yeah, right, whatever. What's next? Right. Put it in the broadcast museum.
4: Fine. Why not? Yeah. Combine them all. Each on one floor. All right, Cubs in Milwaukee again tonight. 8 games back in the National League Central after they lost the series opener to the Brewers yesterday. Cubs really just playing at this point for the higher wild card seat if they can get it, which would put them at home in the opening round of the postseason. Right now they trail the Phillies by a slight margin. Mixed weather, partly sunny, high in the mid-80s. Back down to the low 70s tonight, now 64 with your mixed news update at 8:06.
1: James Dolan, Jim Dolan, Jimmy Dolan, Jimmy D. James Dolan of Bolingbrook, we want to double your paycheck. 312-233-1019. Up next, another shot at winning money with Nikki's $1,000 Minute. And I hope you are familiar with the poet, the man who wrote them all. Next on The Morning Mix.

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1: Hi, good morning. It's Chris, Nikki, and Whip in the morning on The Mix. Is this Himali?
2: It is.
1: Hi, how are you this morning?
2: Good, how are you?
1: Hey, we're doing well. Am I pronouncing your name right, Himali?
2: Yeah, Himali like
1: tamale. Oh, I love that. Hey, what's up? It's Himali like tamale. Is that what you tell people when you first meet them?
2: Exactly.
1: Fantastic. Have you heard us play Nikki's $1,000 Minute before?
2: Not in a while.
1: Okay, okay. It's been a minute.
2: Already at work by the time.
1: Oh, I see. Okay, great. Well, we appreciate you making time for us this morning. We're excited to play with you. What do you do for a living? You said you're at work.
2: Yeah, I work at a hospital. I'm the healthcare administrator.
1: Oh, okay.
3: You've got a very important job.
1: Yeah. Very cool. Well, thanks for doing what you do. Now, we're excited to give you this shot at $1,000. We're going to lay out a few rules for you, okay? There's 60 seconds. You have 10 questions. You got to get all 10 questions correct, okay?
2: Okay.
1: Whatever you say first is your answer. But remember, you can pass. If you want to save time, you can pass. We'll go back to those questions with leftover time at the end, all right?
2: Yep.
1: All right. Himali the tamale. Here we go. We're going to play in 3, 2, 1. Go!
3: Patrick Stump is the lead singer of what band?
2: Yeah.
3: What Shakespeare play contains the line, to be or not to be, that is the question.
1: Pass.
2: Yeah.
3: What type of fish is Nemo in Finding Nemo?
2: A clownfish.
3: What is it called to pitch a full game without allowing any hits?
2: No hitter.
3: Where is Allstate Arena located?
2: Rosemont.
3: Spell balloon. The word balloon.
2: B-A-L-L-O-O-N.
3: In Greek mythology, who turned all he touched to gold?
2: Midas.
3: What element is commonly used in batteries?
2: Lithium.
3: What is the longest running live action sitcom?
2: The Simpsons.
3: Dijon mustard is a product of what country?
2: Yeah.
3: Patrick Stump is the lead singer of what band?
1: Time! Take a guess on that band.
3: Local band-ish, yeah.
1: Popular.
2: Fall Out Boy.
1: Hey! Yes! All right, at the buzzer. Wow, Himali.
4: Whoa, once you got on a roll, you got on a roll.
3: If you haven't been listening, you've been playing trivia somewhere.
1: Yeah, hang on. So the momentum was cranking.
4: So we had 7 correct.
1: Wow. Okay, let's recap, okay? Here we go. Patrick Stump, yes, you got it at the buzzer. Fall Out Boy, correct. He's the lead singer of Fall Out Boy. You pass on this next one. Which Shakespeare play contains the line, to be or not to be? That is the question.
2: Hamlet.
1: Yep. Oh, I hear you kicking yourself. That's right, Hamlet. Way to go.
2: Yep.
1: Yeah, Nemo. He's a clownfish. You crushed that one. Pitch a full game without allowing a hit. No hitter. Way to go. You nailed that one. Allstate Arena is in Rosemont. Spell balloon. You spelled it correctly. It's a thinking word because you got all those doubles in there, but you nailed that one. You got balloon correct. Yes, in Greek mythology, Midas touches gold. Everything turns to gold. He's got the Midas touch. Way to go. You know that the element used in batteries is lithium. That's impressive. Way to go. This is the only one you technically got wrong. What is the longest running live action sitcom?
3: If we were to say animated, your answer would have been totally right.
1: Right.
3: But think of a live action sitcom, so real people in a sitcom.
2: Oh, SNL.
1: Ooh. No, SNL. Oh. Not considered a sitcom.
3: It's a variety show.
1: Yeah, because it's a variety show. So the correct answer is It's Always Sunny in Philadelphia.
3: I feel like no one is going to know that.
4: That'll stump the world.
3: Yeah, really.
1: And then I blacked out at the end. Did we get this last one in?
3: We did.
1: Okay.
4: Dijon, it was a pass.
1: Yeah, it was a pass. Okay, so Dijon mustard is a product of which country? You want to take a guess?
2: France.
3: Dijon.
1: France. Yeah, she got it. France. Yeah,
4: that's correct.
1: Oh, man. Yeah. Himali, you crushed it. Way to go. Thank you so much for playing Nikki's $1,000 Minute.
2: Thank you.
1: You betcha. Have a great rest of your day. That was awesome. Once she got going on that momentum run, get out of her way.
4: Yeah. Absolutely. Like a snowball of running downhill or whatever that cliche
1: is. Whatever that one is, that's the one. Like
4: avalanche of knowledge.
1: Yeah. That's what we were thinking. Way to go, Himali. That's Nikki's $1,000 Minute. 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

0: morning. It's Chris, Nikki, and Whip in the morning on The Mix.
1: Yes, and we are looking for James Dolan from Bolingbrook. James Dolan from Bolingbrook.
0: Come on, James. We want to double your paycheck. James Dolan from Bolingbrook. We'd like to double that paycheck. 312-233-1019. James, we want to make sure you get this money, all right? Coming your way next, maybe we'll talk to James Dolan, but we will definitely talk to a real Mix family member, so to speak, who's got a big exciting announcement to share with you. Will it be one of us? We'll tell you next on The Morning Mix.

0: Good morning. It's Chris, Nikki, and Whip in the morning on The Mix.
1: 822, 66 degrees, high around 86 today. Tomorrow, showers are possible, high around 83. And our very last call here for James Dolan from Bolingbrook. 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James Dolan from Bolingbrook.
0: James Dolan, 312-233-1019. Now, over the weekend, I saw a little something special from

0: Does your husband know?
1: Yes, he does know.
0: Okay,
1: and
0: good.
1: Actually, uh-oh, don't mean to throw her under the bus, but one of the members on the show knew as well.
0: Oh!
2: For so long!
0: Oh, you knew?
2: Oh, my gosh! Oh, thank you, Jenny!
0: How long?
2: It doesn't matter. It's girl code. I just want you to know I had Jenny's back for a long time.
0: That's impressive. Awesome. Now, we were at a concert.
1: She helped me cover.
2: Yeah.
0: Wow, okay.
2: When you guys were like, man, she is drinking an excessive amount of vodka clubs.
0: Yeah.
2: That was not vodka clubs.
0: I'm trying to think. I bought you a drink at a concert, and I wonder if you drank it or if you weren't. I can't remember now.
1: I was having Nikki go grab me soda waters with a lime.
0: Or
2: if she had a real one, I would drink it for you, Jenny. And thank you for letting me be your wing girl on that. I appreciate it.
1: Well, thank you for keeping the secret.
2: And congrats. The pictures you posted are beautiful.
0: Yeah.
2: How exciting. And BB's going to be a big sister.
0: Yeah, your dog. You got a big dog sister now.
1: Yeah, we couldn't forget our fur baby. She was our first.
2: Yeah.
0: Our first, yeah. Even Aaron looks good in the pictures. I'm shocked. I thought it was really impressive you guys posted bare feet photos this day and age on the internet. Impressive.
2: So do you want to give a time?
1: Don't sell them.
2: A time frame at all? Because, you know, we got to start shopping. So.
1: Yeah, I'm due the day before St. Patrick's Day, March 16th, so I can have a green beer at the hospital.
0: Oh, there you go.
2: Okay.
0: And then, so is that the leading name, little baby Patrick or Patricia? Is that the plan?
1: No. I mean, those weren't on my radar, but.
0: Something to think about. We learned of a kid named Tudor this weekend as a name. Maybe throw that out there.
1: Tudor?
0: Yeah, it's a name. It's a person's name. I don't know. It's a kid I learned
3: those
0: about.
3: Are some letters that come together to make a word that might be one you might want to pick.
0: My niece goes to school with a kid named Tudor.
3: Sure.
1: I'll write that one down.
0: Think about it.
2: Yeah, so Jenny, this is going to be a whole different layer for you and Aaron when you try to discuss this stuff, like names, and doing the
1: so much.
2: Nursery.
1: There's so many things to think about.
2: Yeah.
0: I do want you to keep track of this because my wife Amy did with our second because it happened so often with our first, but when you say you're pregnant, and then the person will turn to you and go, you know what's a good name? And then say their name.
3: Oh.
0: You know what would be a really good name? Have you thought about Chris? It's a good name. Works for boys and girls. Something to think about.
3: And what you say back is, nope, we've settled on Tudor.
0: Boom.
2: I like that. We are so
0: excited for you. This is really wonderful news.
2: Yes.
0: So how are you feeling in the morning so far? All good?
1: I'm past the nausea phase, which has been great because that was a rough part. I think that lasted like a couple weeks, few weeks. And so nothing sounded good, but I had to eat and then I would eat and then I would feel terrible because I ate.
0: Yep.
1: So really just feeling more tired than usual. I've cut back on my coffee and then I have to go to the bathroom all the time.
2: Yeah.
0: That's fun.
2: Yeah.
0: Yeah. You know what? That happens when you get older too.
3: Yeah.
0: So.
3: Yeah, we might be pregnant, Chris. I don't know. Hold on a minute. Are those signs?
0: Yeah, wait a second.
2: They wake up real crabby. They're peeing a lot. Yeah. You might guys.
0: What's that all about? Well, we're so excited for you guys. I do remember Amy saying that the middle trimester was always the easy, most fun part. Like when you're just like, you're excited, you're pregnant, everybody's excited for you, it's great. Then as you get to the end, now your feet hurt and that whole thing.
2: And then you don't know how to sleep and all that stuff.
0: Yeah, right. You hate Aaron. It's great.
2: I would say you're glowing, but you always glow. So you look awesome.
0: Yeah, you really do.
2: This is going to be really exciting. And I can't, you know, Julian calls her Auntie Jenny, my son Julian. He'll be like, oh, Aunt Jenny, it's going to bust me and stuff.
0: Aww.
2: So we're excited. We're excited to be growing all of this.
0: Yeah,
2: this
0: how do you glow more than you already
1: do?
0: Impressive. Well, we're excited for you. Congratulations. You got a lot of built-in babysitters around here, so that's nice. That helps.
1: Oh, good to know.
0: Yeah, I mean, because I assume that you're not going to be slowing down. I mean, you guys are at everything. You're at every concert. You go to all the things. So now you're just going to have to do that with a baby in tow. And that'll be fine.
1: Strapped on the front with headphones.
0: That's right. Yep. Yeah. That's how Lollapalooza is going to look next summer. Oh, my gosh.
1: Yeah.
0: Awesome. Well, we are so excited for you. We'll keep checking in with you throughout the pregnancy, if that's okay.
1: Yeah, that's great. Hopefully I'll have a fun weird craving soon because there's nothing weird yet.
0: Oh, well, no, those will come in time. And then Whip would like to be in the delivery room with a microphone. We'll just cover it live, if that's okay. If it happens early, we'll go live. We'll break into whatever.
3: No matter what time, it doesn't matter.
0: Whatever Taylor Swift song we're playing, we're interrupting it for this.
1: Okay.
0: Congratulations, Jenny. We're so happy for you.
1: Thank you guys so much.
0: Oh, you're so welcome.
2: This is awesome.
0: There you go. Jenny V expecting. Oh, how exciting.
2: Gosh, how I was able to hold that as long as I did.
0: Yeah, you did a great job.
2: I didn't even give you
0: that
2: guys a clue.
0: That was really impressive.
2: Yeah.
0: Man, we should call Aaron and see how he's doing, Whip. No, we're out of time. What do you mean we're out of time? I guess we're out of time.

0: Nobody ever cares. Yeah, at that point.
1: Oh, he might not answer our call.
0: Oh, no, you don't have to care about us. We're good. It's fine.
2: We just care more about Jenny right now.
0: Yeah, for sure. Oh, please.
2: All right. Let's get a look at these roads.
0: Let's do it.
2: As soon as I click back. Sorry, I was too busy. I was looking up baby names now.
0: I'm excited here.
2: All right, inbound Eden's Lake Hook to Montrose, 25 minutes, 20 on the reverse. Inbound Kennedy O'Hare to downtown, about an hour, 46 minutes on the reverse there. You have a disabled vehicle with a left lane block. This is between Canfield and Cumberland Road. Inbound Eisenhower from the Jane Addams to the old post office, about an hour and 12 minutes, 46 minutes outbound. Inbound Stevenson 355 to DeSable Lakeshore Drive, 52 minutes, 39 minutes on the reverse. Inbound Dan Ryan, 95th to the interchange, 31 minutes. We do have the accident cleared on the Jane Addams. That was at eastbound at Route 31, so that should be moving along. We still have this problem, but at least one lane appears to have been opened from the three lanes that were blocked. So 8094 eastbound has been an issue all morning long. We had an accident with three lanes blocked. We're down to two lanes blocked, but it's still a major backup. It's about a 42-minute delay. So this is 8090 eastbound at Burr Street, solid traffic from Indianapolis Boulevard. That is a quick look at traffic, and it's brought to you by Chick-fil-A. Oh, I bet you Jenny would like one of these.
0: Yeah, how about this?
2: Waffle time at Chick-fil-A. Oh. 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And get her the s'mores milkshake or the s'mores frosted coffee, only for a limited time at Chick-fil-A.
0: How can she have s'mores, something she hasn't had yet? Up next, we'll go to the newsroom with Whip.
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0: Chris from The Morning Mix. 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
10: 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Two taps later, Claire says nope to the charge, and Wells Fargo is on the case. 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
12: Good morning. It's Chris, Nikki, and Whip in the morning on the Mix.
2: 836, 66 degrees high, around 86 tomorrow, 83 with a chance of showers.
12: Let's go to the newsroom now with Whip.
20: All right, coming up in a second, we'll tell you whether or not you're staying in the shower too long. But first, some actual news. One person is still missing on the far south side after a car went into the Little Calumet River overnight. Chicago police say there was one fatality in that. Three other people who were in that car made it out of the water safely. How long do you linger in the shower? Well, for the average American, it is. Anybody want to guess what the average shower length is?
12: So from start, okay, 6 minutes, Bob.
2: 12 minutes.
20: 16 minutes,
12: oh,
20: friends,
12: man.
20: Which according to the experts at the University of Surrey in England is 13 minutes too long. Unless you're also washing your hair, then you add an extra 2 minutes. So the ideal length for a shower is 3 minutes or 5 minutes total with the hair wash. This is all you need to get squeaky clean. The experts say anything additional is just wasting water. However, you want to hear the however?
2: Shaving. You got, like, sometimes you got to shave in the shower.
12: Yeah, his chest doesn't just look as good on its own.
20: Probably true. Okay. They do acknowledge some people are just hanging out in there so long because it's fun.
12: Yeah. It's a good time.
20: Over 4 in 10 showers in their sample, they say, were taken for reasons unrelated to hygiene. relaxation, self-care, warming up on a cold morning. When a shower is doing that job, its length isn't a decision anyone is consciously making.
12: Yeah. I don't want to overindulge you guys with imagining me in the shower, but
2: all right, we're good.
12: I'll do a thing where I'll just like, I'll put my head against the wall.
20: Yeah.
2: Yeah.
12: And I can stand like that for like 6 hours.
2: I think everybody does that. That's
12: for
2: like
12: sure.
2: Just
12: let the water
2: out.
12: Run over you and relax, exhale.
2: Yep.
12: Oh.
20: Yep.
12: You're washing away more than just the dirt on your body, guys. Also the worries and the stress of a long day.
20: This song kind of makes me feel the same way.
12: It really does. And music in the shower.
20: Yeah.
12: You turn some music on nearby.
20: Other
12: you put music on for doing everything.
20: I don't do that in the morning when people are sleeping, but right. Any other time. And I do sometimes take like 7 showers in a day for various reasons, always with the music.
12: Gotta have them.
2: I've learned so much about both of your stories.
12: This guy is the cleanest person you've ever met.
2: All right.
20: This is such a nice song. I don't want it to end, but it has to. I know. We've got work to do, friends.
12: Sorry, brother.
20: It's a shame. All right, just so we're all up to speed, Labor Day was yesterday, so now it's after Labor Day. That's how that works. And because we're covering the important stuff here, is it okay to wear white after Labor Day or not? Well, if you say it is okay, the American public has your back. That's because 67%, a whopping 67% of American people say it is fine. We don't follow that old tradition, whatever that's from, why ever they did that. We don't care about that anymore because only 7% say that it is unacceptable to wear white after Labor Day. 26% of people say, I've never heard of that. I don't know. Why are you bothering me? I'm trying to take a nap. Please get out of here.
12: Kind of makes me want to go buy white pants. I've never had any.
20: Yeah.
2: This is they're on sale.
12: Now the time, right? This is the time to get them.
20: Aha. Just to show that 7% who's
12: right.
20: Boss.
12: Yeah. Exactly. I'm going to get out there. I want everybody to be like, is this guy a painter? What's his deal?
20: Yeah.
12: Yeah.
20: All right. Moving on to sports. White Sox at home tonight. They might be wearing white. With the pinstripes.
12: That's right, they should.
20: Yeah, we'll see.
12: Celebrate.
20: They're going to be taking on the Pittsburgh Pirates. White Sox 3 games up on Cleveland with 19 to play in that American League Central. Cubs in Milwaukee again tonight, 8 games back in the National League Central after they lost their series opener to the Brewers yesterday. Cubs really just hoping for that higher wild card spot now. They're half game behind the Phillies for that. They do have the Brewers again tonight. Mixed weather, partly sunny, high in the mid-80s, and then we get back to the low 70s tonight. Right now, it is 64. With your Mixed News update, it's 8:39.
12: You had an extra day off over the weekend, which gave you an extra opportunity for a weekend oopsie. Next on the Morning Mix.
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0: morning. It's Chris, Nikki, and Whip in the morning on The Mix.
1: 844, 66 degrees, high around 86.
0: Had a long weekend, Labor Day weekend. Maybe you had friends, family over. Maybe you went and enjoyed a party, a barbecue somewhere. Everybody was ready to eat, and then you went over to the grill and realized, I never lit the thing.
2: Did I do that?
0: Anybody want a raw brat? My bad. 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Everything was going great until suddenly it wasn't. 312-233-1019. We're going to pick the biggest weekend oopsie, and you're going to enjoy dinner for two at RPM Italian.
1: Oh, perfect.
0: That's the Mama De Pandy spot, right? 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
0: It's a meatball. 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Your weekend oopsie. 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
0: You had an extra day off this weekend. Your Labor Day weekend, oopsie.
2: Did I do that?
0: You sure did. Things were great until all of a sudden they weren't. Hi, Laura. You're in Skokie. What was your weekend, oopsie?
3: Coming home from Ravinia Sunday night, we got a flat tire, decided to ditch the car, take an Uber home, went back the next day to go change the tire. I thought I was hoping by moving the tire, and I sliced my fingers open on the steel wall, which I didn't even know existed.
0: Oh, yeah. Hot potato.
3: Horrible.
0: Oosh. Oosh. Man, that was insult leading to injury right there, literally.
4: Yeah. Something about the word slice.
0: Yeah, sliced.
4: It just hits so much harder than, say, cut.
0: It does.
4: Yeah.
1: A flat and a slice.
0: Yeah. A flat. And Diane, you're in Chicago. You were cleaning out the garage. What was your weekend oopsie?
5: I was rolling a 50-pound weight and lost control of it, and it smashed my feet. I got a laceration on my left foot, and I broke my right big toe with 4 stitches in that toe.
0: Oh, my goodness. Ouch.
1: Wow. We had slice and laceration.
0: Slice and laceration and a broken big toe.
4: Goodness.
0: Diane, congratulations. You get to take all that action to RPM Italian for dinner for two. Enjoy.
5: Thank you.
0: You bet. Yeah, you bet.
5: What a way to get a dinner, though.
0: Yeah, right? Not bad.
1: Your misfortune got you something. Right. $100 gift certificate to yours. It's an RPM Italian. It's a Let Us Entertain You restaurant. Modern in approach and Italian in spirit. It's got a wonderful contemporary menu with dishes meant to be shared.
0: Diane's going to have to go alone because her foot's going to be elevated on the other chair. You can't be going with anybody else. Oh, man.
4: Yikes.
0: I told Nikki my wife slipped and fell down the stairs at home on Saturday night.
4: Any slicing?
0: No slicing, no lacerations. So barely a bruise. She wouldn't have won the dinner, so that's why I didn't call her. I'm like, you got nothing on this lady. Come on.
1: That's insult to injury.
0: Yeah, I hope she's not.

0: Good morning. It's Chris, Nikki, and Whip in the morning on The Mix.
1: 8:54. We're going to get a high around 84 today. Tomorrow, chance of rain. And we've had this problem, and it has been going on all morning long. It is still going on. 8094 eastbound at Burr Street. There is an accident with the two right lane spot. There were three. It's down to two, but it's still about a 30-minute delay. Solid traffic from Indianapolis Boulevard. Inbound Eden's Lake Hook to Montrose, 22 minutes, 20 on the reverse. Inbound Kennedy O'Hare to downtown, close to an hour, about 41 minutes if you're headed down the outbound Kennedy from the Burn Interchange to O'Hare. There is a disabled vehicle with the left lane block. That's around Canfield and Cumberland, so kind of be careful in that area. Inbound Eisenhower from the Jane Addams to the old post office, just about an hour and 10 minutes there. Outbound Eisenhower, you're looking at 43 minutes. Inbound Stevenson 355 to DeSaba Lakeshore Drive, it's 50 minutes, 33 minutes on the reverse. Inbound Dan Ryan 95 to the interchange, 32 minutes. And we have an accident on the Jane Addams. So 90 eastbound at Higgins, there are two right lanes blocked. So you're going to have stop and go traffic from TUI in that area. We have road work on Route 53 northbound between Eisenhower and Euclid and southbound between Rand and Kirchhoff. And then as we mentioned, 8094 eastbound at Burr, you're still going to have that accident with two right lanes blocked. That's a quick look at traffic on the Mix.
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6: That's right. 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
7: Delia Valerazzo. 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
6: Let's double that paycheck. 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That's what I'm going. That's kind of fun. Yeah. We want to double your paycheck right now. 312-233-1019. 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Delia Valerazzo.
7: It sounds famous.
6: It really does sound famous. Call us and put us in our place. It sounds like you're going to slap me at the end of the conversation for whatever reason. Right now, though, we're going to go to the newsroom with Whip.
9: All right. If you're a veteran TV watcher around here, then you may remember this long ago theme song for Illinois. Oh, man. There it goes. I could just. Why don't I just sing you the theme song that I meant to play audio of?
6: Oh, here it comes.
10: Put me in a happy state.
9: Illinois, you put me in a happy state. But does Illinois really put us in a happy state? Well, kind of. According to a brand new list of the happiest states in America, Illinois comes in at number 26 on that list. That's out of 50, in case you forgot. So we're the top state of the bottom half in terms of happiness.
6: What a dream.
9: Which is something. And, of course, as you might guess, as so often happens,
11: could be worse though, at least we're not Detroit.
9: Hey! Yep.
11: We're not Detroit.
9: Detroit's in Michigan. They're down at number 38. At least they're not West Virginia, which is down at 50. Indiana, 33. The top five happiest states from 5 to 1, Maryland, Idaho, Utah, New Jersey, and Hawaii.
6: Oh, wow. Of course.
9: Yeah. How, my friends, are you going to get healthier? Well, I'll tell you how.
12: Step by step.
9: Another new study says adding 1,000 extra steps per day will lower your risk of all kinds of heart-related issues. So starting as low as 2,344 steps a day. I don't know how they got that number, but they say as long as you get that as your baseline, you add 1,000 to that.
6: Look at this.
9: You get a certain percentage of benefit. Add 1,000 to that, you get more. Add 1,000, you get more. And more and more and more and more.
6: You're getting better.
9: However, it plateaus at 10,000 steps, according to this brand new study by medical professionals who have degrees and stuff. And they say that once you get to 10,000, anything over that, you're not getting any more benefit.
6: You're just bragging.
7: It's still calories, though. I never get these. Seriously, you're still just burning more calories, right?
6: Right.
7: So that doesn't hurt.
6: Can't hurt you.
7: Yeah.
9: That's true.
6: Right.
9: Yeah.
7: Why not?
9: Up to 9,999 steps. Yeah, it's linked to lower cardiac risks. The gains plateaued at 10,000, underscoring, quote, health benefits accrue well below the popularized 10,000 step goal. And they even have an accompanying editorial about the study, Nick, which you can go Google if you want.
7: Yeah, that's all right. I'll try.
6: Light reading. I'll read it while I walk.
9: Methodology.
7: Is there a show about it?
9: Yeah.
6: Yeah, if there's a show. Is there a clip notes? You got clip notes on this?
9: Watch this show in your recliner while you enjoy other people's health benefits.
6: Huh.
9: Yeah. So there you go. 10,000 steps. Stop right there. Just lay down as soon as you hit that number because it won't do you any good.
6: Not worth it after that.
9: No, not worth it. Sports. White Sox home tonight against the Pirates at the Rate. They're 3 games up in the American League Central. Hello.
6: While we're in sports, can I read you a text that we got here?
9: Yeah.
6: I would love to know Whip's take on the Western Michigan University versus University of Michigan football game ending. I consider him a very rule-following, honest sports guru.
9: Yeah.
6: Please.
9: Well, this is really just to taunt Nikki that we bring this up, because University of Michigan is Nikki's arch nemesis.
6: Yeah, they are her Darth Vader.
9: They are her Darth,
6: right?
9: Absolutely.
6: Yeah.
9: And I think that Western Michigan got screwed. I mean, I think it was there for everybody to see. The only explanation, so for people, you want to explain what happened, Nikki, or should I?
7: I'm really trying not to swear on the show.
6: Look at this.
7: This has been hard all day.
9: So University of Michigan, Big Ten school, big school, plays a smaller school, Western Michigan,
7: from the
9: MAC conference, okay? And so you'd expect in this kind of game that Michigan is going to wipe the floor with Western Michigan. Last play of the game, or so we thought, it was incomplete, clock hit zero, Western Michigan wins the game.
7: Yeah.
9: Somehow or another, the refs
7: in New York or something,
9: a way to put one more second back on the clock, even though on TV and in the stadium, the clock had struck zero and everybody saw it. And the slowest of slow motion replays confirms that the clock had struck zero, but they found a way to somehow find a way to claim that the clocks weren't synced up.
6: There was another second.
9: There was actually 1 second left.
7: And if you are me or any fan who watches, you knew they were going to win.
9: Yeah. So
7: I just
9: when they got
7: away.
9: That extra second,
7: when they got
9: then
7: extra
9: they
7: second, I was like, turn it off.
9: They completed a Hail Mary pass to win the game. Yeah.
7: Okay. Whew, I made it through. I got to step away now.
9: The world is with you, Nikki. The world is, I think, crying foul at this. A lot of people invoking the name of Vegas.
7: Like I texted you, Whip. I go, now the world is exposed.
9: Yes.
7: The world sees what we've been saying for years.
6: Yeah. Nonstop.
7: Okay, there we go.
6: You guys know I keep saying it.
7: Oh.
6: I mean, I've been saying, whatever it is we're saying, you guys know I've been saying it.
9: Yeah, little integrity problem there. Something's going on. We don't know. And
7: Come
9: at the very Big least, could you
7: Come
9: have
7: on,
9: the
7: Big
9: thing?
7: Ten.
9: Could you have the clock on TV match whatever you're supposedly looking at, wherever you're supposedly looking at? We kind of had assumed that that was the case.
6: Right, that's what a clock is.
7: Or any clock.
9: Or any clock.
7: Just any of them.
9: Yeah. Yeah. Okay. All right. White Sox home against the Pirates starting tonight. Cubs still in Milwaukee after losing their opener that series yesterday. Mixed weather, partly sunny, mid-80s for a high. And then back down to the low 70s tonight. Right now, 66 with your mixed news update at 9:06.
6: Labor Day also sort of marks the end of the summer travel season. And our own Emma Day did some traveling to a city she loved. But there are certain cities people hate and never want to go back to. We'll find out where she went next.
7: But first, Delia Valle Razo, Dahlia. I'm just giving all the variations here, you know, the variants, as Taylor Swift would say.
6: Yep. We're going to double that paycheck. We hope. You got to call us back at 312-233-1019 on the Morning Mix.

0: and with.
1: Good morning. It's Chris, Nikki, and Whip in the morning on The Mix. 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
1: Hi, good morning. Is this Delia?
3: Yes.
1: Hi there. You just got your paycheck doubled on The Mix.
3: That's awesome.
1: Congrats.
3: Thank you.
4: Did you hear or did someone call and be like, they are butchering your name over there? You better call The Mix.
3: No, actually, I barely turned on the radio because I have my alarm set.
1: Oh.
3: So I can hear it.
4: Oh, you got it just in time then.
3: Yes, I did.
4: Oh, and what are you spending this on?
3: A baby shower.
1: Oh, a baby shower. Oh. Who's having the baby?
3: My baby.
1: Oh, look at this. Babies having babies. You love to hear it. This is wonderful.
4: That's
1: congratulations. Yeah. Well, it's right on time then. And congrats. Thanks so much for listening.
3: Thank you.
1: You betcha. Oh, look at that. They're partying now.
4: That's
1: awesome. That's great. Another doubled paycheck right there. We're doing this all day today. We're doubling paychecks. You got to get ready. Go to WTMX.com. Go to that free mix app. Get all signed up so that we can double your paycheck. And you might take a doubled paycheck and spend it on some travel. Maybe you want to travel. The holidays are coming now. I mean, now that Labor Day has come, I mean, what's next? Halloween? Then we got Thanksgiving, Christmas. We're in the mix. Here we go. Get ready. With all that happening, you might want to travel. Well, our own Emma Day went to San Francisco this weekend with her friends for a wedding. I clocked that Emma's at that time of life where all your friends are getting married.
5: Yeah.
1: And for her,
5: yeah.
1: Some of them are getting married. Like, she was in Croatia for a wedding. Don't know why they couldn't have just done that one in, like, you know, Schaumburg. But sure, Croatia.
5: Mm-hmm.
1: Then she's in San Francisco for a wedding that could have happened at, I don't know, Schaumburg. But instead, there you go. So she's traveling. She enjoyed it. Have you ever gone to a city, though, for a vacation where you said, nah, we're never going to go there again. Nah, we're good. One and done. No thanks. Don't need to go back. I've got one. I got one place I went once where I was like, nah, I'm good. How about you? 312-233-1019. It's the city, the destination, the vacation spot where you said, nah, we're good. Don't need to go back. And maybe it's one everybody goes to and everybody loves, but for you, it just didn't hit that way.
5: Yeah.
1: 312-233-1019. Nah, I'm not going to go back. I think we're good. Nah, we got our fill. It was nice, but nah, we're good. The city you visited that you'll never go back to, we find out next after Bruno Mars on The Morning Mix.

0: morning. It's Chris, Nikki, and Whip in the morning on The Mix.
1: 9:17, and we've been doubling paychecks all day. 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App. There we go.
0: That's right. And you might take that money and spend it on some travel. Though you might end up in a place where you go, I don't ever want to come back to this place. That's all right. Our Emma went to San Francisco over the weekend. Producer Emma had a blast. She's like, I want to go back. I loved it. But what if she hadn't? What if she got back and was like, never again. Not going there. You traveled and you said, I'm not going there again. Lucia, you're in Lowell, and this is a popular place, but you're done, huh?
2: Yes.
0: Where at?
2: I would never go back to Vegas.
0: Las Vegas, no more. Why?
2: The heat. It was humid. It was sticky. It was just not it. No.
3: No.
0: And even though you said had fun though at the casinos.
2: I did. I had plenty of fun at the casinos. I definitely had my fill of drinks at the bars and everything.
0: Yeah.
2: But the heat, no.
0: Yeah.
2: No.
1: And at some point, you're like, I am running out of money just to stay cool.
0: Yeah. You're like, nah, I'm good. We've got Kim in Wheeler, Indiana. Hi, Kim. Where are you never going again?
4: New Orleans.
0: New Orleans. No muffalettas for you,
4: New
0: huh?
4: New Orleans.
0: Yeah. Why?
4: B.O., peeing in the street.
0: Well,
4: humidity? No.
0: You sure you weren't at Whip's house?
4: Nope.
0: Yeah. I'm calling Whip's house. B.O. So it just smelled like B.O. everywhere you went.
4: B.O. and P.
1: Yeah.
4: Everywhere.
0: B.O.
4: and P. Food was great.
1: Food is good.
4: Who wants to eat when you can smell pee everywhere?
1: Yeah.
0: Well, it's funny you say
1: Bourbon
0: that, Kim.
1: Bourbon Street can get gnarly.
0: It does, yeah. Kim, say hi to Arlene. Arlene, say hi to Kim. Good morning.
5: Hey, hello, Arlene.
0: Hi there. Arlene, you're in Fox Lake. Where are you never going again?
5: I'm not going to New Orleans.
0: Yeah, and why?
5: Aha. Why?
0: Why, Arlene?
5: Because of all of the drunks.
0: There you go.
3: Yeah.
0: That's all it takes. There's drunks, there's BO, and people are hot and sweaty. So you got Kim and Arlene. They're both against New Orleans, and they're not the only ones who aren't traveling because of smell. People are getting sick and tired of the stink in these major U.S. cities. This is unbelievable. Like Brittany in Evergreen Park. Where are you never going again, Brittany?
6: I'm never going back to New York.
0: Why?
6: Oh, my gosh. Have you been to New York? they say it's like Chicago, but like a better version. And I'm like, have you been to Chicago? Because you have nothing on us.
1: Yep.
0: What is it about New York that you didn't like specifically?
6: Oh, specifically. You know what? I guess I don't have specifics. I just really didn't enjoy it.
0: Just didn't enjoy it.
6: I'm a mountain girly.
1: Yeah.
6: I'm a mountain girly. Get me to the mountains. I want to see the sunlight. I don't want to be blocked by all the buildings.
1: Well, and the trash is a real problem there.
0: Yeah,
1: well, they just put it out everywhere. And in the summer, it just bakes.
3: Yeah, I felt like they used to kind of have the market on the pee and garbage combined smell.
0: Had it cornered,
3: but now I feel like it's all been overtaken by weed.
0: Yeah, did you smell a lot of weed and pee, Brittany?
6: You know what? Weed and pee is all that New York is.
1: Oh,
0: weed and pee.
6: I told you guys, it stinks. Whether it's the garbage, the people, or the weed.
1: Wow.
0: All right, so Arlene, Kim, and Brittany, they're not traveling because these places stink.
1: Yep.
0: They stink. New Orleans stinks. New York stinks. But this is one from Katie in Naperville. I never thought I'd hear someone say this. Where do you never need to go again, Katie?
7: I wouldn't go to Bali.
0: You would not go.
7: I know. And they talk about filth in New Orleans and New York. No. Have you been to Bali?
1: No.
0: No. In fact, we have not. We're more the Fort Myers.
1: We have
0: maybe.
1: Been to Delft.
0: Yeah. Oh, I've been to the Kalahari. Is it like the Kalahari?
7: My five-star hotel is beautiful. I went with my husband's company. It was beautiful, but outside of it, it's an Instagram.
1: I have heard that.
7: One big Instagram post. But what you have to go through to get to that one spot, to get that one picture, and literally people go to this temple and wait for hours and hours.
0: Right, just to take a photo.
7: To get this one photo shoot that do you pay for?
1: And it's a bunch of mirrors. Like, they mirrors right. to make it look even crazier.
0: To make it look crazier and cooler than it really is. Wow.
1: Yeah. Wow.
0: Well, there you go, Bali, guys. Bali's on the list. Thanks. I don't feel so bad about having that gone.
3: Yeah.
1: Yeah. No, and she's right. I've heard it's like, it's really, it can be cheap when you get there, but getting there is so hard. Huh.
0: I had a bad experience in Seattle.
3: Oh.
0: And I don't need to go back.
3: Okay.
0: But it was just a one experience. I don't know.
3: Yeah.
0: It was the fisherman's thing was cool. All that stuff. The pikes, all that. That was cool.
3: Yeah.
0: The throwing the fish and all that.
3: I like that. Seeing that on TV.
0: Saw that. You know, I saw a convention center. I was there. You got that? That's why I was there. And then other than that, I was like, I don't need to come back.
3: Yeah, but I will say all the singers who came out of there, they weren't the happiest people walking the streets. So maybe there was a reason.
0: Maybe
3: I don't know.
0: That's what it was. Well, apologies to New York, I guess. To New Orleans, I guess. Bali, I'll never see you. So that's okay. On the morning.

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1: 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It's Chris, Nikki, and Whip in the morning on the Mix.
2: 926, 68 degrees, high around 86 today. Tomorrow, 83 with a chance of rain.
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0: morning. It's Chris, Nikki, and Whip in the morning on The Mix.
1: 931, 68 degrees higher on 86. Tomorrow, 83 with a chance of showers.
0: 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Maybe you'll go and spend it on dessert. I mean, you can spend a lot of money on a cake or cookies now. They got these fancy cookie places, cupcake places. You go unload a bunch of money.
2: Yeah.
0: Or you can go to the greatest aisle in the grocery store, the one filled with cookies. So have you, babe, gone down the cookie aisle recently? A lot of options in there now.
2: Yeah. So many.
0: Now, when we were kids, there were like Matt's, Oreos.
1: That was Chips Ahoy.
0: Now there's so many.
2: Even of those same ones, like different varieties of those individual kinds.
1: And then the Keebler guys, they had some good stuff.
0: Man, that EL fudge.
2: Those are great.
0: Push your mother down the stairs. Yes. Those are good. To get to them, I mean, you know, not just because.
2: No.
0: Well, Milk's favorite cookie has now been studied by psychologists. The Oreo. Actual psychologists. These are real people who went to school to become a psychologist. They studied the manner in which you eat an Oreo and what it means about your personality. So, Nikki, I'm going to break down the options. You tell me how you eat the Oreo.
1: Least
0: the whole thing.
1: Cookie.
0: Just
1: least
0: that
1: favorite
0: one.
1: Cookie, but go ahead. Yeah.
0: Let us have fun.
1: Yeah, go ahead.
2: Can't believe that.
1: I know.
2: Never heard of that.
0: It's weird. I've never heard of anybody saying that.
1: Sorry.
0: Why do you hate life?
1: I don't know where to start.
0: Do you eat the whole thing?
1: Yeah.
0: Just throw the whole thing in your mouth. That's an option.
2: Yeah. Uh-huh.
0: One bite at a time. Like you eat it. One bite. Okay. Oh, that was drooling. Very slowly. Maybe you nibble on it. You take your time with it. You dunk it and you eat it. Or you twist it apart and you eat it. Nikki.
1: I'm a definite twister.
0: All right. You're a twister. Great. You twist it apart. That means you have a highly curious nature. You take pleasure in breaking things apart to find out how they work. Though you're not always able to put them back together, so you end up destroying the evidence of your activity.
1: Sure.
2: Wow.
0: Seems like a thing you don't do.
1: Okay.
0: And Whip, how would you say you eat the Oreo of the options presented?
2: I'm going to have to cheat because I do it two ways. If there's milk, I dunk it in the milk and bite it whole.
0: Okay.
2: You know, and maybe like two or three bites, whatever it takes.
0: I see what you're saying, yeah.
2: If there's no milk, I will take the top part off, scrape
0: on your lower teeth?
2: Yeah. On my upper teeth.
0: Oh.
2: And then eat that, and then eat the cookie pieces.
0: Scrape it on your upper teeth. I'm not familiar. All right, well, let's go with the dunk then.
2: Okay.
0: Everyone likes you because you're always upbeat.
2: Oh, yeah.
0: You like to sugarcoat unpleasant experiences. He doesn't do that at all.
1: No. What?
0: You like to rationalize bad situations into good ones.
1: No.
0: Nah, he lets bad situations be bad.
2: Yes.
1: Fester.
0: And you're in total denial about the shambles you call your life.
2: Probably.
0: Wow.
2: Yep, probably.
0: I didn't read these before. That's hot.
2: Yeah.
0: That's heavy duty.
2: Well, I choose the other way. I gave you two.
0: I'm a weird. I'll either eat the whole thing or I'll do one bite at a time. But what I do is I like break off a half of it and then another half of it. So I'll go one bite at a time. You're lucky to be one of the billions of other people who eat their Oreos this very same way. And just like them, you lack imagination.
2: Totally.
0: But that's okay. You're normal. Now, if you eat the whole thing, you consume life with abandon. You are fun to be with, exciting, carefree, and some hint of recklessness. You are totally irresponsible, and no one should trust you with their children.
1: Wow.
2: Which one is this again?
0: Psychologists are nuts. That's if you eat the whole thing.
2: Just one bite?
0: Yeah. Just poop, pop it in. I do that if I'm eating one out of the time when you normally should eat an Oreo. Like, I'm trying to hide it from everybody.
2: Yeah, like you're trying to get it done before someone sees you.
0: Yeah, like the kids are having breakfast, and I go, I'm having an Oreo. I throw it in there real fast. And the final option was the slow and methodical. You follow the rules. You're very tidy and orderly. You're very meticulous in every detail with everything you do, to the point of being anal retentive and irritating other people. So stay out of that fast lane if you're only going to go that speed limit. Watch out. These psychologists did not pull any punches on how you eat your Oreo. Well, no matter what you're doing, at the end of it all, you're enjoying an Oreo, unless you're Nikki and you hate him. Oh, well. On the Morning Mix.

0: Good morning. It's Chris, Nikki, and Whip in the morning on The Mix.
1: 943, 68 degrees, high around 86. Tomorrow, we have high around 83 with a chance of showers.
0: As it is well reported here on The Morning Mix, we are your home for fashion. I mean, talk about Fashion City, right? Nikki had a rough weekend. Mostly because of the whole Michigan thing, which we're not going to talk about.
1: Right, yeah.
0: We're not going to get into
1: a little shop therapy, though. Is that what happened?
0: Some shop therapy? Did you?
1: So many Labor Day sales. Insane.
0: Yeah. Nonstop.
1: Yeah.
0: She was just in here moments ago going, oh, another one? Literally. Like DJ Khaled.
2: Yeah.
0: She's running out of here after the show for another sale.
1: Yeah.
2: Okay.
0: Somewhere else. Everybody's selling all their summer stuff now because they got to get all their fall wares in.
1: Yeah. This is the time to stock up for next season. So much cheaper.
0: You do the same thing, right?
2: I do. Yes, I do.
0: Mm-hmm.
2: Yeah.
0: I thought that in honor of Nikki today, being the day after Labor Day, when no one's supposed to wear white anymore, for her to feel better after what happened with the Michigan thing, we would play this.
3: You can't wear white shoes after Labor Day.
4: That's not true anymore.
3: Yes, it is. Didn't your mother ever tell you? Now you know.
4: No, please. Fashion has changed.
3: No, it hasn't.
0: There you go. That's from the movie Serial Mom. Yeah.
1: John Waters, Serial Mom. Kathleen Turner there.
2: Yeah.
1: Oh, that movie's so good.
0: They played the clip on local news this morning.
1: Yes, it's the best. It's classic.
2: It's so perfect for today.
0: I forgot the woman's bleeding by the end of it.
1: Yeah.
0: She hits her so hard.
2: Very seriously. Oh.
0: Yeah, Patty Hearst got hurt. That's what it is. Well, there you have it, folks.
2: What a bunch of things thrown into that.
1: I love that.
2: It is.
1: I got to go watch that movie today.
2: Yeah.
0: I pretty much only wear white shoes, so I'm screwed. I guess, what are we supposed to do?
2: No, you're okay.
1: You're like Cousin Eddie.
0: Yeah, everywhere I go.
1: Yeah. Wearing Cousin Eddie shoes.
0: Yeah. That there is an RV.
1: Yep. Saw you looking into my shoes, Clark.
0: Clark. Post Malone now on The Morning Mix.

0: Good morning. It's Chris, Nikki, and Whip in the morning on the Mix.
1: Yeah, speaking of wanting some help, we can double your paycheck. You pay all that stuff off. We did that today with Maria Lockhart. Yeah.
0: We did it also with Delia in Chicago. Yep. We're going to be doubling them all day today. Jenny from Chicago is coming in next. Jenny V, who shared with us this morning around 8:20. If you missed the wonderful news, Jenny and her husband Aaron expecting their first baby.
2: That's exciting.
1: Come on. And a dog, BB.
0: Well,
1: BB.
0: They have a dog, BB.
1: BB is going to be an older, they got her older sister.
0: Right, you
1: got
0: to have that. So these are great. Totally the same thing taken care of wise.
2: For sure.
0: Yes.
2: You don't have to learn anything
0: new. She's fine.
2: You already got it.
0: They're going to be good.
2: It. Nah. Same.
0: It's old hat. They'll be good to go. Put them both on the same mat, you're fine. Jenny V, congratulations. We're very excited for you. More on that as the pregnancy rolls forward. She's got till March, so we got time. Time to learn. Time for feet to get sore. It's great. She will be in here next, hopefully sitting down. Jenny V taking over. She'll continue to double paychecks at 10, 11, 12, and 1. And then McCabe, who is not pregnant, will be in at 2, 3, and 4, doubling paychecks. Hope you have a wonderful rest of your Tuesday. Don't forget, it is Tuesday on The Mix.
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5: Chicago weather on the mix.
6: Partly sunny today. It'll warm up to 82 for the high, and then mostly cloudy tonight with a low around 73. Tomorrow, we might get some rain and storms in the morning with a high near 83. Right now it's 72 in Chicago at the Mix.
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13: Today, we've got some sunshine out there, a high near 82, and then tonight's low around 73. Tomorrow, we could get some showers and thunderstorms in the morning, a high near 83. Right now, with 72 in Chicago at the mix.
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4: Chicago weather on the mix.
5: Partly sunny today, warming up to 82 for the high. And then tonight, mostly cloudy with a low around 73. Tomorrow, expect some rain and possible storms in the morning, a high near 83. Right now, it's 76 in Chicago at the mix.
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And if you remember, the Chicago Polar Express ride hasn't been around for the last couple of years. And they just announced that once again, it will not be operating this year. So third year in a row, it will

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11: Just a few clouds out there, but for the most part, sunny today, a high near 82. And then tonight, mostly cloudy with a low around 73. Tomorrow in the morning, expect some rain and possible thunderstorms, a high near 83. Right now, it's 76 in Chicago at the mix.
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1: All right. 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
1: Awesome. 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
2: You're welcome. What are you going to do with your extra cash?
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1: For our anniversary.
2: Oh, my gosh. 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Well, happy anniversary. And let's do this again at 1 o'clock. We're going to double another paycheck. 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
20: 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Chicago weather on the mix.
21: Partly sunny today, a high near 82. And then tonight's low around 73. Tomorrow in the morning, expect rain and possible storms with a high near 83 during the day. Right now it's 79 in Chicago at the mix.
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1: 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I'm looking for Ann Ruiz from Westmont. 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
3: Chicago weather on the mix.
4: Partly sunny the rest of the afternoon, and tonight mostly cloudy with a low around 72. Tomorrow, expect showers in the morning and thunderstorms. Otherwise, mostly cloudy during the day, a high near 80. Right now is 81 in Chicago at the mix.
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And McCabe from Afternoons has your lunch plans this Saturday, 11 to 1. 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
26: Partly sunny the rest of the afternoon. Tonight, mostly cloudy, a low around 72. And then tomorrow, expect showers and possible storms in the morning. Otherwise, mostly cloudy during the day, a high near 80. Right now is 81 in Chicago at the mix.
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1: There we go. 2 o'clock and the winning continues. 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

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What's going on? 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
3: Chicago weather on the mix.
4: And partly sunny this afternoon, a high near 82. Tonight going to be mostly cloudy, a low around 73. Tomorrow we could see some showers in the morning, a high near 83. And it's currently 79 in Chicago at the mix.
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0: Did you make it to the movies this weekend? It's today's Variety 101.9 The Mix. I went and saw Coyote vs. Acme. Very entertaining. They came in third with $12 million. The Odyssey, second with $13 million. And number one, once again, Spider-Man Brand New Day with $18
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18: And we're starting off the week pretty good. Partly sunny this afternoon, a high near 82. Tonight going to be mostly cloudy, a low around 73. Tomorrow could see showers in the morning, a high near 83. And it's currently 80 in Chicago at the mix.
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1: There you go, 3 o'clock and the winning continues. 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Tina Ayala from Elk Grove Village. And I am seeing a friend referral from Cheryl Kuntz. What a very good friend. Cheryl, if she calls back, you're going to receive $250. 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
1: Hi, this is Tina Ayala. 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
1: 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We hang out. We've raised our daughters together. And yeah, this is so exciting.
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2: 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And I'll announce our next name at 4. 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
1: Fascinating. Fascinating. Fascinating. 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Fascinating.

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right, Miley is returning to the stage, but you're going to have to head to Los Angeles. It's today's Variety 101.9 The Mix, and she's going to perform at the Hollywood Bowl October 16th and 18th, which if you want those tickets and you're going to make the trip, they go on sale Thursday at 10 a.m.

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Latest from Stella Lefty Boston on today's Variety 101.9 The Mix. So we'll be seeing Stella Lefty in February, Aragon Ballroom. Something we're not going to see. A very popular holiday train ride not returning this year. I will tell you next on The Mix.

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1: For Tuesday, September 8th, and over the weekend, the first awards were handed out for the 2026 Emmys. Spider-Noir from Prime Video has won 5, Pluribus on Apple TV with 4, and The Muppets on Disney Plus also with 4 wins.
2: We are so excited to be back where it all started and then ended and then is maybe starting again, depending on how tonight goes.
1: Catch all the winners and big moments September 14th on NBC. All right, once again, a longtime holiday favorite has been put on pause. The Chicago Union Station Polar Express will not operate in 2026. This is the third year in a row, but organizers do hope it will return in the future. And finally, today we are back doubling paychecks, all local winners. And what's this hour's winner going to do?
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1: 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I'll announce our next winner at 4. All right, my name is McCabe. Those are today's three big things. Your Mix traffic is next.
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6: Southbound Tri-State brake lights from the O'Hare Oasis to the Reagan. That is heavy. You'll also see delays heading northbound on Route 53. Due to road work, you're heavy from the Ike to Northwest Highway. Kennedy, 40 minutes out to O'Hare. 13 to Montrose in the express lanes. They're heavy between California and Costner. I'm Deb Snyder, and that's your latest total traffic.
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11: All right, we are minutes away from doubling another paycheck. But first, partly sunny this afternoon, a high near 82. Tonight going to be mostly cloudy, a low around 73. And tomorrow we could see some showers and thunderstorms in the morning, a high of 83. And it's currently 80 in Chicago at the mix.
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1: And the winning continues. Right now, I am looking for Julie Principe from Plainfield. 312-233-1019. 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Again, I'm looking for Julie Principe from Plainfield. And I see we have a friend referral. 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
2: Eden's coming in from Lake Cook at just under 40 minutes with brake lights from Peterson. The Kennedy right now just 40 out to O'Hare, but an hour in heavy from Cumberland to Augusta. Outbound Ike, hour one heavy from the Burn Interchange to First, and delays on the outbound Stevenson run out to Pulaski. I'm Deb Snyder, and that's your latest total traffic.
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7: And your Tuesday night, mostly cloudy, a low around 73. Tomorrow we could see some showers in the morning, a high of 83. Tomorrow night, mostly cloudy, a low around 68. And it's currently 80 in Chicago at the mix.
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And if it's been your dream to swim in the Chicago River, we're just about 11 days away from the Chicago River Swim. And it looks like you can still apply for the 1 mile and 2 mile swim. It's

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0: 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And tonight, the White Sox back at it with the Pirates, 6:40, and it's $5 Tuesday.
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2: Outbound Kennedy, 45 minutes to O'Hare, 17 to Montrose in the express lanes. You're about an hour five each way on the Eisenhower. Stevenson's back open again, outbound at the Tri-State, but two right lanes are still closed because of that earlier vehicle fire. You are solid from Harlem. Inbound rides an hour six. I'm Deb Snyder, and that's your latest total traffic.
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2: Chicago weather on the mix.
3: And tonight, mostly cloudy, a low around 73. Tomorrow, we could see some showers in the morning, a high near 83. Tomorrow night, mostly cloudy, a low around 68. And it's currently 80 in Chicago at the mix.
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It's today's Variety 101.9 The Mix with their Emmy win for The Muppet Show. She's now halfway towards EGOT status. An Emmy, a Grammy. 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
1: Kennedy out to O'Hare, 40 minutes, about an hour two coming in. The outbound Eisenhower's heavy from the Burn Interchange out to just Plains. It's an hour 11 heading out and about an hour 10 in. Stevenson, hour 23 out to 355. You're heavy to Pulaski, packed from Harlan to the Tri-State. That right lane is still blocked because of a vehicle fire. I'm Deb Snyder, and that's your latest total traffic.
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9: And hopefully you're starting your Tuesday night. Going to be mostly cloudy, a low around 73. Tomorrow we could see some showers in the morning, a high of 83. Tomorrow night mostly cloudy, a low around 68. And it's currently 80 in Chicago at the mix.
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1: 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And tonight, up for grabs all week, I have your $50 gift certificate to Cafe Baba Reba, a Let Us Entertain You restaurant. I'm just going to play you 1 second of a popular mix song. You call me back with a song title and artist, and these, I guess this gift certificate is going to you. Here we go. Okay, your hints are the both artists have had shows at the at Soldier Field, and one of them is in a massive K-pop pop group. 312-233-1019.

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1: And I have Emily in Chicago. 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
1: Well, there we go. All right, maybe you can brag to everyone at the gym. You just won. How well do you know your mixed music?
2: I think pretty well.
1: 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I love the confidence. I'm looking for song title and artist. Name it in a note.
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1: Okay, now I have Daisy in Glenview. How's your Tuesday? What are you getting into?
2: Great, just got home.
1: There we go. Okay, let's try this again. How well do you know your mix music?
2: I like to think pretty well.
1: All right, I'm looking for song title and artist. Name it in a note.
2: Is it APT by Rosé and Bruno Mars?
1: Yes, it is. There we go. Congratulations. Woo! You are getting my $50 gift certificate to Cafe Baba Reba.
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23: Chicago weather on the mix.
24: And tonight looking mostly cloudy, a low around 73. Tomorrow we could see some showers in the morning, a high near 83. Tomorrow night, mostly cloudy, a low around 68. And it's currently 79 in Chicago at the mix.
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And thanks for being here this afternoon. My name is McCabe. I am taking off. It is today's Variety 101.9 The Mix. And first off, a big congratulations to Maria in Lockport. We have Delia in Chicago, Michelle in Crestwood and in Westmont, Tina in Elk Grove Village, and Julie from Plainfield. They all got their paychecks doubled today. We are back at it on Thursday. 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
17: And one final look. Tonight, mostly cloudy, a low around 73. Tomorrow morning, grab your umbrella. We could see some showers in the morning, a high near 83. Tomorrow night, mostly cloudy, a low around 68. And it's currently 79 in Chicago at the mix.
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0: 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Variety. Yeah, it's kind of our thing.
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